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18: Hi there, I'm Jai Moss. The Memorandum of Understanding between the US and Iran has officially been signed. The agreement was scheduled to be signed in Switzerland tomorrow, but it's now been revealed it was signed on Sunday. Both parties reportedly signed the document digitally. Back home, the Australian Federal Police has been called in to investigate a stunt during Pauline Hanson's address to the National Press Club. The activist group Get Up explains it was behind the unfurling of a banner that criticised the One Nation leader's position on worker pay. Meantime, the party's Barnaby Joyce is backing Hanson's demand that migrants speak English, telling 7:30 it's for their own good.
19: You can go home and speak Romanian, but you have to have the competency in English to be an equal participant in the Australian culture, and you have to have the capacity to make sure that your worth is able to be conducive to Australia's progression.
18: Three people have been charged in relation to a failed attempt to import meth into the country. AFP officers intercepted what appeared to be bags of charcoal in Sydney in April. However, X-rays revealed 320 kilos of methamphetamine. An Adelaide couple in their 30s have been arrested over the plot, along with a woman in the UK. And Qantas has unveiled the launch date for its direct Sydney to London flights as part of its long-awaited Project Sunrise. Tickets for the 21-hour journeys will go on sale from February, with the first service to depart in October next year. The airline says the direct route will shave around 4 hours off existing journey times with a layover.
5: Ampol Hallett Place. Best takeaway curries in town. Phone orders and takeaway.
18: In sport, a man-of-the-match performance from Sam Walker in just his second Origin game has powered Queensland to a 44-24 victory over New South Wales at the MCG. Coach Billy Slater says the 24-year-old oozes confidence.
20: You think about that try off the scrum. Like, he's in a pressure situation there and he handles it with calmness.
18: And the Gold Coast Suns have been fined $20,000 following multiple players making careless contact with an umpire. It comes after player Daniel Rioli was found guilty of the offence on Tuesday night, the fifth incident this season for the club. That's the latest in news and sport.
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22: Showers expected for today and tonight for the Eastern Air Peninsula. West to northwesterly winds to 30 kilometres per hour. Temps around 15 degrees, getting down to about 9 degrees tonight. And showers and possible thunderstorms for the lower EP with west to southwesterly winds to 30 kilometres per hour. Temps around 15 degrees, down to 9 tonight.
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0: It's Post Malone on Magic 89.9, the Air Peninsula's hit music station. G'day there, Brett, with you on your Thursday. It is the 18th of June. Can you believe it? I don't know. I cannot keep up with the year, no matter what. Anyway, let's do this.
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0: 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It is back, of course, and this year we are doing things differently. 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I had some people say to me, well, I've had a look at it, but I'm a little confused as far as registration goes. How do I do this? Well, we do have a video up on our Facebook page as well. Go and have a look at that, and it'll show you exactly how to get yourself registered in for these auctions, because tomorrow, midday, is when this round of auctions runs out. Yeah, yeah. And I tell you, we got some great vouchers up there for all kinds of places and businesses for you to, hopefully win and have a lot of fun with. 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

0: One of those fantastic flashback songs, Prince and Little Red Corvette on Magic 89.9, the EP's hit music station. All the hits from the 80s, 90s, noughties, and today. And speaking of flashback hits, I tell you, we've got a flashback lunch, of course, coming up at midday. Thanks to Macca's. 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

0: It's Nickelback and Far Away on Magic 89.9, the EP's hit music station at 11 o'clock. News, sport and weather not too far away. Also some great hits to help you get you through your work day as well. Teddy Swims coming up. And a band I haven't heard from for a while, Linkin Park as well. I'll have to get out my old Linkin Park albums, I reckon. I'm loving that stuff. It's all coming up on Magic 89.9.
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15: Hi there, I'm Jai Moss. Reports of widespread Vodafone outages this morning, with customers reportedly locked out of the network. The telco says it's urgently investigating the incident, which began at around 7:30. Heading overseas, the Memorandum of Understanding between the US and Iran has officially been signed. The agreement was scheduled to be signed in Switzerland tomorrow, but it's now been revealed it was signed on Sunday. Both parties reportedly signed the document digitally. The Australian Federal Police has been called in to investigate a stunt during Pauline Hanson's address to the National Press Club. The activist group Get Up claims it was behind the unfurling of a banner that criticised the One Nation leader's position on worker pay. Meantime, the party's Barnaby Joyce is backing Hanson's demand that migrants speak English, telling 7:30 it's for their own good.
16: You can go home and speak Romanian, but you have to have the competency in English to be an equal participant in the Australian culture, and you have to have the capacity to make sure that your worth is able to be conducive to Australia's progression.
15: British TV star Jeremy Clarkson has revealed he's been diagnosed with an aggressive form of prostate cancer. The former Top Gear host announced the news on an episode of Clarkson's Farm, claiming he's unsure if he'll be around for the next season. And Qantas has announced a launch date for its much-anticipated Project Sunrise flights, with the first direct Sydney to London service to depart in October next year. The 21-hour journey saves 4 hours compared to flights with a layover. The first tickets go on sale in February.
0: Sharky Sports Bar, your front row seat to live sport.
15: In sport, Queensland halfback Sam Walker's celebrating being named last night's man of the match in just his second Origin match. He's told Nine the honour hasn't set in yet.
17: Yeah, it's really special. I guess obviously more stoked about the win and probably hasn't quite set in, but eventually it'll be something pretty cool. But for now, we've got a job to do in a couple of weeks.
15: And the AFL has issued a warning to North Melbourne's Jai Simkin for making social media posts about his teammates' tribunal hearing. Roo Paul Curtis was unable to overturn his 3-match ban on Tuesday night for a tackle that concussed Eagle Hamish Davis. That's the latest in news and sport.
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19: Starting off in Arno Bay, the high tide at 4.33 at 2.03 metres. The low tide at 1.08 tomorrow morning at 0.61 metres. Over to Tumby Bay, the high tide at 3.59 at 2 metres. The low tide at 11.37 tonight at 0.64 metres. Over to Sheringa Beach, the high tide at 2.19 at 1.41 metres. The low tide at 25 past 11 tonight at 0.59 metres. And in Port Lincoln, the high tide at 3.22 at 1.77 metres. The low tide at 11 o'clock tonight at 0.6 5 metres.
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19: Showers expected for today and tonight for the Eastern Air Peninsula. West to northwesterly winds to 30 kilometres per hour. Temps around 15 degrees, getting down to about 9 degrees tonight. And showers and possible thunderstorms for the lower EP with west to southwesterly winds to 30 kilometres per hour. Temps around 15 degrees, down to 9 tonight.
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0: It's Alex Warren and Passenger on Magic 89.9, the Eyre Peninsula's hit music station. 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
15: 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I'm from the dirty, but that Chico nice. Y'all call it a moment, I call it life.

0: there we go. One to get you ready for the flashback lunch. It's Go West and a king of wishful thinking on Magic. Midday, new sport and weather not too far away. And, of course, the flashback lunch coming up too. Thanks to Macca's, where you can get the FIFA World Cup meal at Macca's with one of six free cups featuring some of your favourite players too, like Beckham, for example, Henry, Yamal. Grimace is apparently on there too. Yeah, go and check them all out at Macca's today. In the flashback five, the flashback lunch, the five hits in a row. Yeah, we're going to get jiggy with it with Will Smith. Getting jiggy with it. Getting jiggy with it. And we'll even take a visit back to the 80s with the Hooters and All You Zombies. Takes me back. But new sport and weather on the way on Magic 89.9.
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15: Well, it's official. The US and Iran have officially signed their Memorandum of Understanding early. The document reiterates Tehran's commitment not to produce nuclear weapons. Speaking ahead of the signing, Donald Trump had warned he would resume strikes if Iran doesn't behave.
16: If I don't like it, if they don't behave, we'll go right back to dropping bombs right smack in the middle of their head. Okay?
15: Back home, millions of Australians could be affected by a Vodafone outage. The telco's issued a statement claiming some customers are experiencing issues with its service and they're urgently investigating. The network is currently used by 5.4 million customers across the country. A Queensland mother accused of killing two of her children has been cleared of all charges. Marie Crabtree's son and daughter passed away in 2012 and 2017, police alleging at the time she drugged them with prescription medication. Today the charges were dropped by the Office of the Director of Public Prosecutions. The National Press Club says they had no involvement in a stunt at Pauline Hanson's speech yesterday. The One Nation leader was mid-speech when a banner was revealed criticising her position on worker pay. The organisation says they believe the banner was remotely activated by someone in the room at the time. And British TV star Jeremy Clarkson has revealed he's been diagnosed with an aggressive form of prostate cancer. The former Top Gear host announced the news on an episode of Clarkson's Farm, claiming he's unsure if he'll be around for the next season.
14: Ampol Hallett Place. Best takeaway curries in town. Phone orders and takeaway.
15: In sport, the Blues have blown their shot at sealing the Origin Series, steamrolled by the Maroons, 44-24 in Game 2 at the MCG. Captain Isaiah Yeo admits the Blues dropped their bundle.
17: They weren't shooting themselves on the foot like we were. You could feel they were growing in confidence as the game went on. You could sort of feel they were starting to win the field position battle in that second half.
15: And the teams are in for tonight's clash between the Cats and the Dockers in Perth. Bailey Smith is out sick, while Geelong will also be missing Tom Stewart, who remains in concussion protocols. That's the latest in news and sport.
14: 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Will and Woody. 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Weekdays from 5 and driving you home on Magic.
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18: On West Coast waters and strong wind warnings with northwesterly winds to 30 knots, turning southwesterlies later this afternoon, seas to 4 metres, the swell west to southwesterlies to 2.5 metres inshore, increasing to 4 metres offshore. On central waters and strong wind warnings, north to northwesterly winds to 30 knots, shifting southwesterlies to 30 knots by tonight, seas to 3 metres, the swell southwesterlies to 1.5 metres, increasing to 2.5 metres in the west by early tonight. And on Spencer Gulf waters, also strong wind warnings with north to northwesterly winds to 30 knots, tending west to northwesterlies by tonight. Seas to 2.5 metres, the swell west to southwesterlies around 1 metre.
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18: Showers expected for today and tonight for the eastern air peninsula. West to northwesterly winds to 30 kilometres per hour. Temps around 15 degrees, getting down to about 9 degrees tonight. And showers and possible thunderstorms for the lower EP with west to southwesterly winds to 30 kilometres per hour. Temps around 15 degrees, down to 9 tonight.
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0: There we go, wrapping up the flashback lunch with Love Inc. and Broken Bones. 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

0: Glen Forest vouchers up for grabs there. 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

0: Miley Cyrus and Flowers on Magic 89.9, the EP's hit music station, wrapping things up for me for the afternoon. However, Katie Wright, Dynamite, taking over after 1 o'clock. 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
15: Hi there, it's Harrison Preeve. Vodafone services are coming back online after an outage this morning. Users across the country impacted. The telco says it's isolated and resolved the problem. A teenage boy from Queensland's been denied bail after allegedly preparing to carry out an attack at a school. Police say the 13-year-old planned to attack children at a school in Maryborough, purchasing items online in preparation for for the attack. His latest bail application's been denied, the matter to return to court in September. The Prime Minister has made a reference to Pauline Hanson's National Press Club speech. It comes after the One Nation leader gave her maiden speech at the club yesterday, telling a journalist she'd refused to answer her questions. Anthony Albanese says you can't pick and choose which media you engage with.
16: I'm not someone who goes to a media conference and says I won't answer questions from some groups. I answer to all, and I'll continue to do so.
15: A drop in the number of job ads across Australia. The latest SEEK data showing a 0.8% decline month on month, while the number of applicants fighting for each position was up by 3.6%. And new university rankings have been released. The Uni of New South Wales taking out top spot in Australia. The Uni also ranked 19th globally. Institutions from almost all our states also making the list.
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15: New South Wales centre Kadoni Staggs and forward Victor Radley have been charged by the NRL judiciary over high shots following the 20-point loss to Queensland in State of Origin 2 in Melbourne. Meanwhile, Maroons captain and Storm star Cam Munster reflecting on playing in front of a record crowd of more than 91,000 at the MCG.
18: 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So to have 91,000 or 90-plus thousand here at the MCG, it's not known for rugby league in Melbourne. I know the Storm's starting to get bigger and bigger every year.
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21: Showers expected leading into tonight for the Eastern EP. West to northwest winds to 30 kilometres per hour. Temperatures around 15, dropping to 9 tonight. Showers and possible thunderstorms for the lower air peninsula with west to southwest winds to 30 kilometres per hour. Temperatures around 15 degrees to 9 tonight.
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0: 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If you have the $5 note with the number we are looking for, I'll give it to you inside 10 minutes. Also going to hit play on Alex Warren and the Peppers. Now, the lucky five at $590. Jackpot total. Can you believe it? It's all thanks to Boston Bay Diner. You're a Magic 89.9. Nothing's going to
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0: Have a closer look at your $5 note because it could be Magic's Lucky Fiver. Thanks to Boston Bay Diner. 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
1: $590 could be yours today. Hey, we all need that, don't we? Hope some politicians are listening. Cost of living, it needs to go down. But Boston Bay Diner, how fabulous are they? And it is all thanks to them. I'll give you the number you need, your Lucky Fiver winning number now. So hopefully you look at your $5 note and good luck. Here it is for your Thursday, 18th of June. A for Apple, E for Elephant. 1617-09-639. 590 could be yours. I hope someone just won. That would be so exciting. It's all thanks to Boston Bay Diner for your favourite five loaves, bakery, pies, pasties, sausage rolls, and don't forget those yummy cakes and slices. Plenty of tunes on the way for you guys. Sebastian Inside Five, but to take us there, Pseudo Echo with Funky Town on Magic 89.9.

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10: Tom Venning here, your federal member for Grey. 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

0: 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Whew, what a title. Hope you're doing fabulous on your Thursday, 18th of June. 2 p.m. around the corner, we'll get you across the news, sport, weather. Got Somba on the way. From Somba to Ella Langley.
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13: Hi, it's Harrison Preeb. The federal government has tweaked its capital gains tax and negative gearing reforms. Labor's 50% extra discount for small businesses to now be extended to firms with an annual turnover of up to $10 million. Meanwhile, Anthony Albanese says protests are often unproductive following Pauline Hanson's speech interruption at the National Press Club. The One Nation leader was halfway through her maiden speech at the club when a protest banner unfurled behind her. The Prime Minister says everyone should be able to have their say uninterrupted.
14: We need to turn the temperature down. I think that people should be allowed to go to the National Press Club and address the press club with whatever views people have in a respectful manner.
13: Six people have been charged over an alleged plot to import and distribute cocaine and methamphetamine along Australia's east coast. During a three-week investigation, Queensland authorities seizing 320 kilograms of the drugs with an estimated street value of more than $100 million. And if you want to reduce the risk of Alzheimer's, you may want to get a good night's rest. Researchers from ECU have found a crucial link between genetics, sleep and Alzheimer's. They looked at a particular gene that clears proteins associated with Alzheimer's overnight and found shorter sleep equals faster grey matter loss.
2: Ampol Hallett Place. Best takeaway curries in town. Phone orders and takeaway.
13: The top four AFL blockbusters tonight in the West as Fremantle tackles Geelong. Meanwhile, Tom Liberatore expected to return for the Bulldogs this Sunday. He hasn't played since round six due to a concussion and knee issue, but is tipped to lace up the boots against St Kilda this weekend. Also, Jack Higgins will need to get through training tomorrow to be considered for the match as he deals with a knee complaint. And pressure continues to mount on Cristiano Ronaldo after another goalless appearance for Portugal. The side could only muster a one-all draw with Congo in their opening match this morning, sparking calls from some for the veteran striker to step aside or at least be substituted in tight games.
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0: Showers expected leading into tonight for the Eastern EP. West to northwest winds to 30 kilometres per hour. Temperatures around 15, dropping to 9 tonight. Showers and possible thunderstorms for the lower Eyre Peninsula with west to southwest winds to 30 kilometres per hour. Temperatures around 15 degrees to 9 tonight.
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0: 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Fresh music from Ariana Grande there with Hate That I Made You Love Me. Hope you're doing fabulous. Happy Thursday, 18th of June, on this Friday's Eve. 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

0: 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You ought to know. She released that in 1995. And she's playing at the Glastonbury Festival, the world's biggest music and arts festival over in England. Just you can drive from London to get there. It's massive. There's like 65,000 people just watching like the main stage, the pyramid stage, plus multiple other areas where people can be. People camp on site for 3 days. It's huge. Alanis Morissette is playing there. It's crazy. She's still very much up and touring, and I'm sure there's heaps of fans that can't wait to see her. Heaps of tunes on the way after the break. Akaigo and Selena Gomez with an It Ain't Me on the EP's hit music station, Magic 89.9.
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0: 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Happy Thursday, 18th of June, 3 p.m. around the corner. We're going to get you across your news, your sport, your weather. We've also got your tide times for you. 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
2: The Port Lincoln Council has opened applications for this year's Sport and Recreation Grants. 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And upgrade works have begun on the Civic Park playground in Whyalla.
1: With a journalist based right here in Port Lincoln, we can deliver local stories from local voices that you simply can't get anywhere else.
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1: Part of the community for 25 years and still the Eyre Peninsula's leaders in local.
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16: Afternoon is Harrison Preeb. The federal government has announced concessions for small businesses following criticism of its budget tax changes. A 50% active asset reduction will be extended to businesses with a turnover of up to $10 million per year, $8 million higher than the previous threshold.
17: We understand that there's never a unanimous view about economic reform and particularly about tax reform. It's always contested. It's always contentious, but it will be worth it. We are delivering real change here.
16: Treasurer Jim Chalmers speaking there. The US and Iran have signed a memorandum of understanding to end the war and reopen the Strait of Hormuz. Donald Trump warning Iran it has 60 days to iron out a final agreement or face consequences.
18: It's a memorandum of understanding. If it doesn't get done in 60 days, that's all right. We go back to bombing. You know, I don't want to do that because it's so good, but we might have to.
16: Vodafone says an early outage has been resolved. Thousands of customers experienced intermittent network issues this morning caused by an outage at one of the telco's network hubs. Services are now progressively being restored. And Victorian police investigating if a driver deliberately ran over a gaggle of geese crossing the road. Four birds were killed with the car allegedly driving away from the scene last Thursday. The surviving geese treated by a local vet and have since been released.
1: Sharky Sports Bar, your front row seat to live sport.
16: Colombia has defeated Uzbekistan 3-1 in the final match of today's FIFA World Cup action. England down Croatia 4-2. Ghana beat Panama 1-0, while Portugal and Congo played out a 1-1 draw. Round 15 of the AFL opens tonight with Fremantle hosting Geelong at Optus. And Blue Stars Katoni Staggs and Victor Radley free to play for their clubs this weekend, despite being charged over incidents in last night's Game 2 State of Origin loss to Queensland. Staggs has been fined 13% of his match payments for a careless high tackle on Kalen Ponga, while Radley has been hit with a fine of 7% for a dangerous contact shot on Trent Liero.
1: Take a bite out of the best decades. The 80s, 90s and noughties. Your lunch break never sounded this good. 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
0: Arno Bay high tide, 4:33 p.m, 2.03 metres. Low tide, 108 a.m, 0.61 metres. Tumby Bay high tide, 3:59 p.m, 2 metres. Low tide, 11:37 p.m, 0.64 metres. Sheringa Beach, low tide, 11:25 p.m, 0.59 metres. High tide, 2:25 a.m, 0.66 metres. Port Lincoln high tide, 3:22 p.m, 1.77 metres. High tide, 11 p.m, 0.65 metres.
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0: Showers expected leading into tonight for the Eastern EP. West to northwest winds to 30 kilometres per hour. Temperatures around 15, dropping to 9 tonight. Showers and possible thunderstorms for the lower Eyre Peninsula with west to southwest winds to 30 kilometres per hour. Temperatures around 15 degrees to 9 tonight.
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0: 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Katie Wright, Dynamite with you for your Thursday, 18th of June. St. Elmo's Fire there. That song's about kind of motivation and finding the strength within. And, you know, there's some really positive things happening in our community. 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We love it. 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

0: 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Martin Garrix and Ed Sheeran on the way. With Repeat It, as well as Lil Nas X with That's What I Want. 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
1: 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Magic 89.9. Sorry, this millennial mum's totally into that track from 2007. Timbaland featuring Kerry, The Way I Are. Hope you're doing fabulous. Happy Thursday, 18th of June. On this Friday Eve, let's go. 4 p.m. let's go. That's around the corner. News, sport, weather on the way. Marines, don't forget them. We've got them for you. Going to hit play on Imagine Dragons as well.

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8: Hi there, Harrison Preet with you. Opposition leader Angus Taylor says the government's latest backflip is a sign that they should scrap the budget and start again. The threshold for small business capital gains tax concessions will be raised significantly following backlash from industry groups. Taylor says while it's a step forward, it still signals to businesses there's no point in growing.
9: That's exactly the kind of signal you'd expect from this Prime Minister and this Treasurer, who have never worked in businesses. They don't understand them. If you don't grow the business, you don't grow the country, you don't grow incomes, you don't grow employment, you don't grow opportunity, you don't grow aspiration.
8: Net overseas migration has dropped to below pre-pandemic levels. According to the Australian Bureau of Statistics, 301,000 people migrated here in the past year, lower than in 2019. Prime Minister Anthony Albanese had previously predicted the figure would fall to 295,000. The housing crisis is impacting women with younger mothers, now the fastest growing group experiencing homelessness. New research also shows that women take longer to save for a home and are less likely to own investment properties compared to men. And the US and Iran have signed an agreement to end the war. The memorandum of understanding was slated to be signed in Switzerland tomorrow, but it's been revealed it's already been signed electronically.
1: Sharky Sports Bar, your front row seat to live sport.
8: Well, the numbers in for last night's Origin clash, 4.3 million people tuning in, making it the most watched Origin of all time. It was also the biggest Origin crowd ever, with 91,671 people attending the MCG. England has won its opening World Cup match down in Croatia 4-2 this morning. Skipper Harry Kane scored a double in the first half as the sides went into the sheds 2 goals apiece. And Australia stumped Bangladesh by 9 wickets at the Women's T20 World Cup in Headingley. A dominant bowling display left the Aussies chasing just 78 for victory, reaching the target in the 9th over.
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18: West Coast waters, strong wind warning. Winds northwest to 30 knots, turning southwest. Seas to 4 metres, decreasing to 2.5 metres. Early tonight, swell west-southwest to 2.5 metres inshore, increasing to 4 metres offshore tonight. Central waters, strong wind warning. Winds north to northwest to 30 knots. Shifting southwest tonight, seas to 3 metres. And swell southwest, 1.5 metres, increasing to 2.5 metres in the west. Spencer Gulf waters, strong wind warning. Winds north to northwest, 25 knots, reaching up to 30 knots during the day. Winds tending west to northwest, 25 knots tonight. Seas to 2.5 metres. Swell south to southwest, around 1 metre.
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18: Showers expected leading into tonight for the Eastern EP. West to northwest winds to 30 kilometres per hour. Temperatures around 15, dropping to 9 tonight. Showers and possible thunderstorms for the lower Eyre Peninsula with west to southwest winds to 30 kilometres per hour. Temperatures around 15 degrees to 9 tonight.
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0: 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Katie with you for your Thursday, 18th of June. 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Now, it could be a big one, a small one, a wedding, maybe a B-day party. There's always a local business who can help, and I'm all for it because I had a birthday party the other week for my five-year-old. I had everyone at my house. I had these parents I don't even know at my own house. So this is good. Get the professionals involved. 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Right after the break, I'm going to keep the tunes rolling. Shawn Mendes and T-Swizzle, Taylor Swift on the way on Magic.
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0: Magic 89.9, Katie Wright down about here. Hey, hope you're doing great on your Thursday, 18th of June. I know what you need. It got until like 4 o'clock. It's almost Friday, right? I know what you need. It's tunes. The script on the way. Man in the arena. And from that to a man who's spelting it out, Benson Boone with Beautiful Things. My beautiful things. What is that for me? My coffee? Don't take my coffee. I'd probably sing with that same amount of energy if you tried to take that away from me. I'll hit play on those two after the break on Magic 89.9.
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0: Cause I gotta have faith. Ooh, I gotta have faith. Because I gotta have faith. 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Katie with you. Happy Thursday, 18th of June. Friday, just around the corner, which is fabulous. Also, just around the corner, is Will and Woody. And they're always fun. Good value, huh? 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
19: Hi, Harrison Preve here. More small businesses will qualify for Labor's capital gains tax reforms under changes announced today. The 50% discount will now apply to businesses with an annual turnover of up to $10 million, benefiting around 2.7 million firms. The proposed reforms need support from the Greens, Greens in the Senate. Leader Larissa Waters pushing for tougher measures targeting property investors.
20: The government could have been so much braver and actually tackled the housing crisis. And instead, we've seen them tinkering around the edges and now making even more carve-outs.
19: The US and Iran have signed their Memorandum of Understanding early. The document reiterates Tehran's commitment not to produce nuclear weapons. Speaking ahead of the signing, Donald Trump warns he will resume strikes if Iran doesn't behave.
21: If I don't like it, if they don't behave, we'll go right back to dropping bombs right smack in the middle of their head. Okay.
19: Well, a drop in the number of job ads across Australia. The latest SEEK data showing a 0.8% decline month on month, while the number of applicants fighting for each position was up by 3.6%. And Vodafone says its network services have now been fully restored after this morning's outage. The telco says a power issue at one of its network's hubs is to blame, and the incident is now being reviewed.
18: Ampol Hallett Place. Best takeaway curries in town. Phone orders and takeaway.
19: Bobby Hill is back at training, but the Magpies aren't putting a timeline on his return. While Bulldogs veteran Tom Liberatore set to return for the clash against St Kilda this Sunday after spending time away with concussion. Round 15 of the AFL to open tonight, Fremantle hosting the Cats at Optus Stadium. New South Wales star Katoni Staggs has learned his fate over an incident in last night's Origin loss to the Maroons. Staggs sin bin for a shot on Kalen Ponga. He's been fined 13% of his match fee, but has escaped suspension. And Colombia's down Uzbekistan 3-1 in the final match of today's FIFA World Cup action. Earlier, England down Croatia 4-2.
18: Jump in the time machine for a flashback lunch. All the throwbacks you forgot you loved. Turn it up. Flashback lunch from midday, thanks to Macca's on Magic 89.9.
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0: Showers expected leading into tonight for the Eastern EP. West to northwest winds to 30 kilometres per hour. Temperatures around 15, dropping to 9 tonight. Showers and possible thunderstorms for the lower Eyre Peninsula with west to southwest winds to 30 kilometres per hour. Temperatures around 15 degrees to 9 tonight.

0: Hope you're having a wonderful drive. I'm 8 days until Million Dollar Day, Woods.
1: Count them, Will. You just did. It's eight days
0: until Million Dollar Day, which is very exciting. So one of you guys is going to be playing for $1 million at the end of the month. We will be running that quiz. I'm sure you've heard all about it. You've been listening across the day. Another chance to go in with a shot with us a little bit later on. I think Smallsy, that dog, just gave away an answer for our quiz. That's the Smallsy thing I've ever heard that. I tell you what. He snipes you from the inside, Smallsy. You don't see him coming.
1: Just before you...
0: We're constantly in the viewfinder.
1: Before you keep attacking him, we gave away an answer earlier today, and he heard that, and he's promoting our show.
0: And I love Smallsy. I love him. No, I don't think I can say that enough. No, we love Smallsy.
1: Can we say the answer again? Or one of the answers today is Nintendo.
0: Wow, is it?
1: It is. We're not going to say what the question is or what number question it is, but one of the answers is Nintendo.
0: Yeah, cool. Hey, no, I didn't mean to be dismissive about that. I've just got a bit to get through. Annalise has got a bit up next, which involves HBO Max, which is big for the show. Is that right, Annalise?
2: Yes, House of the Dragon.
0: Great show. Doing a big bit that. So we've got to get into that. Chance for you guys to win some serious cash. And what should be a very entertaining bit, which actually does involve setting something on fire. So I'll explain more about that a little bit later on. Oh, sorry, I'll explain more about that right up next. Yeah, that's the next thing. And Rove McManus is going to be live. Rove live.
1: You've done it again.
0: He's
1: co-hosting.
0: He's co-hosting
1: the second hour of the show. He'll be in here with us for the entire hour.
0: Can't wait. It's Will and Woody. Magic 89.9.

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0: Will and Woody. Hope you're having a wonderful drive home. 8 days to $1 million day. One of you guys is going to be playing for $1 million on Will and Woody. 8 days' time. That's very exciting, Woods. Right now, though, Woods, also very, very exciting. The boys are selling. The boys are selling. This time, pairing with HBO Max, the beautiful people down at HBO Max, because season three of the HBO original series House of the Dragon, which premieres Monday on the on HBO Max, we're getting around them, and we are giving you guys a shot at winning $10K. All you got to do is sacrifice something you love and let us set it on fire.
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3: So we kind of want you guys to compete here against each other.
0: Sorry, Woods, before you go on, I don't normally have a crack at Mark the Man Daniels openers, but I feel like we could have gone for a more intimidating voice than Annalise there.
3: Oh, wow.
0: For the trial by fire bit. I mean, it did really, it really...
4: Didn't I sound scary and daunting and...
3: Not at all.
0: Not at all.
4: House of the Dragony.
0: Not at all.
3: You sounded very bubbly. You sounded very bubbly.
0: You're a very sweet person.
4: I did try to put a very intense voice on. Mark told me to do that.
0: Yeah.
4: Anyway, please continue.
3: Okay. Well, we'll update that for tomorrow.
5: Will and Woody's trial.
3: We'll update that. That's all right. We can change that.
0: Sounded like Elmo was doing it. I was like, bloody hell, guys. We're trying to set some stuff on fire and sacrifice. It's meant to be hectic.
3: It is.
0: It's a hectic show.
3: Bloody God. It's a hectic show. And we're trying to reflect that, Will.
0: Yeah.
3: So you guys are going to be competing. The person who offers us the most sentimental item to them will be chosen by us.
0: Yeah.
3: And then we're not talking metaphorically. We will literally be lighting that thing on fire. We've got the permits, Annalise? We've got the fire brigade. They're going to be there, all sorted, right? We will light it on fire. Flamethrower, Annalise?
4: Can't confirm nor can deny.
3: Amazing.
0: I think there's a specialty pyrotechnics company which has been organised.
3: But I will be getting on the thrower. I'm going to be getting on the tools.
0: I don't think.
3: Pretty excited about it. I want to ask you, what would be your... Like, just to let people, you know, see what kind of item they could be offering. If you want to offer us an item off the bat, something that's very sentimental to you that we can light on fire, what would you offer? Because, again, you got to think, what's going to win the competition? So it's got to be very important to you.
0: Yeah.
3: An emotional connection.
0: Yes.
3: But?
0: Nothing organic. Like, no pets or, you know.
3: No, we're not burning.
0: Do you know what I mean?
3: I think if it's a taxidermied old pet, I think thumbs.
0: Might be a look thing.
6: I don't reckon.
0: No, that's fair. Shit.
3: That's good. Good about having this brainstorm.
0: That's
3: on
0: what
3: end.
0: I said. I said no pets. You didn't need to take
3: but
0: it.
3: Anyway. So what would you throw up?
0: look, well, you know me, and this is the thing is about this as well. It's actually not about what's objectively sentimental to you. So you have to sell this to us.
3: Yes.
0: Do you care about it from your perspective? Why does it matter to you? So for me, there'd probably be a vinyl, a couple of records of mine, which I love dearly. Sure. And I would be very sad to see burn. Now, for anyone else, they'd be like, who cares? It's just a little bit of wax. Don't care. It's, you know, one song.
3: Yeah.
0: But
3: you could buy another one as well.
0: No, you can't. I got this.
3: Come on, Discogs.
0: I've got a 12-inch single press edition of Bronski Beats' Small Town Boy, which is worth a lot of money.
3: Oh, yeah.
0: I love that.
3: Oh, yeah.
0: Great song, by the way. Look it up, anyone who's interested.
3: Okay.
0: That would kill me.
3: Yeah,
0: like, would kill me. Do you know, it's a great song.
3: I think we've talked enough about it.
0: Oh, it's a great
3: song. That is a lovely song.
0: It's a great song.
3: Anyway, get it on CD.
0: No, I got it in from Ireland.
3: How much did you pay for? Anyway, it doesn't matter.
0: Far too much.
3: That's kind of the area we're talking about. What's really sentimental to you that you are willing to let us burn?
0: Oh, we're doing them now. We're taking a few now.
3: We got Loki. Loki, you've got something sentimental that you'd be willing for us to burn like a dragon.
7: Yes, I do. It is an 18th birthday Stein glass, like a jug. And it's like my name, jug. 18th.
3: Okay. Who gave it to you?
7: My uncle.
0: Oh,
7: he
0: yeah.
7: only turned 18 once.
3: Yeah. Is your uncle still with us?
0: It just doesn't sound...
7: Yes.
3: Uncle's still with us. Wow. I think if the uncle had passed,
0: ballsy question.
3: Sentiment. I think if he passed, I'd
0: Let's
3: go
0: take
3: like,
0: more
3: wow.
0: of these up next. I mean, the comp's open, clearly. Luke, by the way, didn't make me feel it.
3: Yeah.
0: Didn't make me care.
3: Want to hear the emotion. Glass, bit boring to burn too. There's that factor, isn't
0: What
3: it?
0: Would you sacrifice? The person that we choose goes away with $10,000, all thanks to season 3 of the HBO original series House of the Dragon, which premieres Monday only on HBO Max. The phone lines are open, or text us. I'm Will and Woody.
8: 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The three rules of comedy are repetition, repetition, and surprise. 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
18: Hi, I'm Sally Pearson. Australia has thumped Bangladesh by 9 wickets at the Women's T20 World Cup in Headingley. A dominant bowling display left the Aussies chasing just 78 for victory, reaching the target in the 9th over. Kim Garth says they had Bangladesh on the ropes.
19: I think every bowler that came into the attack was on it from ball one.
18: The Hockey Roos have defeated Germany 2-0 to open their Europe Pro League campaign. And the round of 16 continues at the Berlin Tennis Open. Alina Svitolina takes on Eva Lees and Madison Keys takes on Carolina Mahova.
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8: Hi, Harrison Preen with you. Labor has made changes to its capital gains tax reforms. The income threshold for the 50% discount has been raised to $10 million after industry leaders warned the original value would stifle small business and productivity. PM Anthony Albanese maintains the reform will benefit Aussies.
9: It's not easy. The easy thing to do is to sit back, pretend that everything's all okay. What we are doing here is delivering real change, and it's real change in the interests of the nation.
8: Donald Trump has signed a memorandum of understanding aimed at ending the war with Iran. The US president putting pen to paper on the agreement early. It mentions the reopening of the Strait of Hormuz while Iran has agreed not to produce a nuclear weapon. A teenage boy accused of killing a Brisbane businessman and the CEO of Universal has been committed to stand trial. It's alleged the then 15-year-old, known to Greg Josephson, stabbed him at a house party in Clayfield, where dozens of teenagers were attending a gathering. The matter now due to go to trial in the Queensland Supreme Court. And Gina Rinehart has presented One Nation leader Pauline Hanson with a toy bulldozer at a regional summit in North Queensland.
10: Elon Musk was given a big chainsaw to try and cut government tape and bureaucracies over in America. We actually need a beautiful, big, fat and orange bulldozer. Let's hear the noise.
8: Audio thanks to Sky.
0: Sharky Sports Bar, your front row seat to live sport.
8: The Blues are back in Sydney following their Origin 1 loss in Game 2 last night. New South Wales going down 44-24 at the MCG to set up a decider. Coach Laurie Jaylee confident despite Game 3 being held in enemy territory at Suncorp.
11: Now, the best thing about it is we get a chance to prove a lot of people wrong because there'll be no one thinking we can win. I know we can win. Players think they can win, so it won't be an issue for us.
8: And a top 4 AFL blockbuster to unfold in Perth tonight with ladder leaders Fremantle up against Geelong.
0: Take a bite out of the best decades, the 80s, 90s and noughties. 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
12: Tom Venning here, your federal member for Grey. 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
14: See tomorrow's forecast, and on the Eastern Air Peninsula, a partly cloudy one with a very high chance of showers, most likely in the afternoon and evening, with some west to northwesterly winds 20 to 25 kilometres per hour, turning southwesterly 15 to 25 kilometres per hour during the morning, with overnight temperatures tonight falling to around 10 and daytime temperatures tomorrow reaching between 14 and 17. On the lower Eyre Peninsula, a partly cloudy one with a very high chance of showers with some west to southwesterly winds 20 to 30 kilometres per hour, tending south to southwesterly during the morning and the early afternoon, with overnight temperatures tonight falling to around 9, with daytime temperatures tomorrow reaching around 16.

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0: Yes, it is, Will and Woody, for your drive home. Don't forget, guys, we are only 8 days away from $1 million day. One of you guys with a shot at $1 million. Tune in again tomorrow for your chance. Woodrow.
1: Yes.
0: Right now, it is show feedback or show notes.
1: Yes.
0: Normally do this off the air, but we are bringing it on the air at the moment. I'm enjoying it. Any notes from you, mate?
1: I never really have a note. But if I had to force one, I would say that it was a perfect show.
0: Nice. Very good.
1: I thought something would come to me as I padded, but nothing
0: did. I've got a quick note.
1: Yeah, please.
0: Quick note. Yep. So one of the things that we're running at the moment on air is the fact that you're doing a role play date with your partner, Mim.
1: Yeah.
0: And you're brainstorming with the audience. I think everyone's loving.
1: Yeah.
0: What sort of a sexy character you can play, who you can arrive to the date as.
1: We're down to two.
0: I just want to say, maybe this might be a little bit of an HR thing, not sure. But I think Annalise is coming a little bit too hot for vampire.
1: Yeah, you need to put... She's coming in a little bit too...
0: She brought fake fangs into the office today. She's so excited about you playing a vampire.
1: She also said to me before, you could also wear a ring and that's your daylight ring, so you can go out in the day.
2: I think it's so... sexy, but it felt wrong when it came
1: out. We're talking about a character.
2: You got to do that.
1: Yeah,
2: I think Mim would like that.
1: I think going as the date...
0: I've never heard Annalise say in my life, I'm really looking forward to having a boyfriend. When we finished doing that bit, the first thing she said was, I can't wait to have a boyfriend so I can do this. Like she's...
2: It'll be so fun.
0: So pumped about it.
1: It will be fun. It'll be fun. So it's vampire.
0: So if you see Annalise, by the way, on the weekend, she's out and about... Go in as a vampire. Oh, wow, there's a vampire cackle. There you go. That was my show note there.
1: But yes, it's vampire or ice hockey player.
0: Yep.
1: So keep texting us. I think no more suggestions, but just vote ice hockey player or vampire for the dinner
0: very
1: next
0: good.
1: Week.
0: That was my show note there. Any notes from anyone else?
1: Anyone outside got some notes?
0: I think producer, Joe.
3: Just stop shitting on matcha in future.
0: Wow.
1: Well, stop lying to yourself and just drink something that you actually enjoy.
3: I lie to myself every day by saying I like coming to work.
0: Wow. That was lightning.
1: No, that was good.
0: That was that very was good. Quick.
1: On that note, let's go home.
0: Let's get out of here.
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1: The Port Lincoln Council has opened applications for this year's Sport and Recreation Grants. Port Lincoln residents only have two more days to have their say on how volunteering is supported and managed in our city. And upgrade works have begun on the Civic Park Playground in Whyalla.
0: With a journalist based right here in Port Lincoln, we can deliver local stories from local voices that you simply can't get anywhere else.
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0: Part of the community for 25 years and still the Eyre Peninsula's leaders in local.
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1: All right, it's time to fess up. So, as you know, we've been playing Smart Car Hunt just recently, where basically we give you clues and then you've got to find the location. Well, we actually got lost on the way to one of our destinations, despite the fact that I had both the clues and the answer right in front of me.
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1: Rove McManus is in the studio with us.
2: Yes, he is. Here he is.
3: Rove, Wood said he saw you at the comedy festival recently.
2: Yes, we had a good hang at Comedy Republic.
3: You said you were in a very sober state.
2: So you've been to see Hellier's show.
4: Yes, I had. Yes. And then I came
2: Good chat. what a raconteur. Oh, I can see why we've been so successful on this show.
4: The reason I'm being coy is because I went to Pete's show, I had a couple of drinks before that, all responsibly, of course, and then we went somewhere else and had a few more drinks, and then we came to Comedy Republic, and I feel like I came in pretty hot.
2: Oh, you did. Yeah.
4: And you're
2: very tall, like for me, like also looming. There was a sense of looming.
4: Because I beeline for Rove.
2: I was this close to using my safe word. This close.
4: Because I'm pretty sure it was one of those situations where you were in a conversation with a group of people, and I wasn't thinking of manners, saw you.
2: And you were riding Pete's wave.
4: Totally.
2: So you were in
4: absolutely.
2: His wake. So he's come in, whatever I was doing, I don't quite remember. Yeah, I was probably talking to someone, but I've seen
4: a civilized
2: Pete,
4: conversation with
2: and
4: people.
2: And so that, I've lit up. Here's, you know, my best mate's come in, and then he kind of moved past, and then whoosh, in you came.
4: And I came hard, and I'm a fan of you, and I like
2: you. Like I'm a child, and you're an excitable Labrador.
1: What was the opening exchange?
2: It was just high, but it was like, hi!
4: It was that.
2: And then immediately into, Pete was saying this in the jungle, and we need to talk.
1: You went back to I'm a Celeb stories?
2: No,
4: it's actually one of my favourite stories, and it's worth saying.
2: I love this story.
4: I think it's one of my favourite media stories ever.
1: Oh, wow.
4: Just because it reminds you there's still good people out there. That's what I'll say.
2: What a hook. What a hook.
0: It's Will and Woody. Driving you home, it's Will and Woody.
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0: 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Plus, you never have to buy them presents. Magic.
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1: Okay.
0: My teammate, Anissa Nandala, pulled a lie on me that I did not know was a lie until the episode went to air. 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
1: You can always catch up, as Rove said, at 10 Play as well. It's an incredible cast with Rove, Brett Blake, Anissa Nandala, Celia, and Joel Creasy as well. Awesome.
0: Fun cast. Very fun cast.
1: 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It's been so good. You listen to Will and Woody. Thanks, Rove Kid.
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1: That's Spicy Meatball.
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3: You said this is your hottest take yet, so maybe we should save yours.
2: No. I've got a few.
3: Oh, you've got a few. Okay,
2: I've got a few.
3: Fire them off.
2: First one.
3: Yeah.
2: People who are super early should be as heavily chastised as people who are super late.
3: Why? Because they haven't...
1: Spicy meatball!
3: Why? Because they haven't actually held up... They haven't been selfish and held up anyone. They've been early to save the person who they're meeting.
2: You make people feel uncomfortable when you're too early. It's like, oh, I'm not ready for you.
3: We don't...
2: I'm not ready for you.
3: If you're late, you don't know I was there early.
2: You can sense it.
3: You can sense it.
2: Like, they're here. They're already here. I wasn't ready for them.
3: This is why it's a hot take.
2: It's wrong.
3: I've got a lukewarm take. This might get a rise out of a few people in our team.
2: Yeah.
3: No one actually likes matcha. You're all just lying to follow a fad. Like, you don't... You're lying.
2: Hot take.
3: And you know you're lying.
2: I'm here
3: and
2: for
3: it's
2: it.
3: A whole thing to be seen to be drinking matcha, but you all get through it, so yep. You're part of the gang. But
2: yeah,
3: it's,
2: oh, Annalise
3: it's
2: agrees.
3: Not nice.
2: Wow.
4: Yeah, I hate matcha.
2: There you disgusting. Go.
3: But you don't actually like it. You know you don't. And stop lying to yourself. But you don't.
4: Iced almond matcha with a little bit of honey is just like heaven in a cup.
2: Hot take. Woody, this is good. Hey. That's a hot take. Look, you got her. She's on the hook, brother. Look at her.
3: And I've got, you only put the honey in there because it tastes like crap.
2: Yes.
3: You're trying to bury the flavour.
2: You know that
3: anything you put honey
2: it's
3: on,
2: crap.
3: Yes. Liv's got a point, Liv. Yeah.
4: Would you just have hot chocolate in just water?
3: Would I? Yes, absolutely.
2: Yeah.
4: Oh,
2: would.
4: Okay. Yeah. Well.
2: Very good, though.
5: 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Old school. Old school. Yes. Yes. To get you turned up.

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7: You're invited to a book launch at the Port Lincoln Library on Sunday, June 21st at 1:30pm. Author Diane Hester will be there to share her latest release, The Fortress of Us. 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
1: The Port Lincoln Council has opened applications for this year's Sport and Recreation Grants. Port Lincoln residents only have two more days to have their say on how volunteering is supported and managed in our city. And upgrade works have begun on the Civic Park Playground in Whyalla.
0: With a journalist based right here in Port Lincoln, we can deliver local stories from local voices that you simply can't get anywhere else.
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4: We put a lot into the state's economy and we need that investment back.
0: Part of the community for 25 years and still the Eyre Peninsula's leaders in local.
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11: On the eastern Eyre Peninsula today, a partly cloudy one with a very high chance of showers, most likely in the afternoon and evening, with some west to northwesterly winds 20 to 25 kilometres per hour, turning southwesterly 15 to 25 kilometres per hour throughout the morning, with top temperatures in Cleve 15 and Kimball with a top of 14. On the lower Eyre Peninsula, a partly cloudy one with a very high chance of showers, with some west to southwesterly winds 20 to 30 kilometres per hour, turning south to southwesterly during the morning and into the early afternoon, with top temperatures in Coffin Bay 17, Cummins 15 and Port Lincoln also with a top today of 15.
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8: On the Eastern Air Peninsula today, a partly cloudy one with a high chance of showers, most likely during this afternoon and evening, with some westerly winds 20 to 30 kilometres per hour, turning southwesterly 15 to 25 kilometres per hour early this arvo, with top temperatures in Cleve and Kimber both with 14. On the lower air peninsula, a partly cloudy one with a very high chance of showers, most likely from late this morning and into the afternoon, with some southwesterly winds 25 to 35 kilometres per hour. Top temperatures in Coffin Bay 16, Cummins and Port Lincoln both with tops of 15.
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6: Morning, it's Brooke Seychelle with your 6 o'clock news. 11 people have been arrested in a new operation from SAPOL across the Upper Spencer Gulf. Operation Scalene is underway this month, targeting a spike in break-ins and car thefts. More than 30 charges have been laid so far, and several youths have been charged over incidents in Whyalla. That includes one teen accused of multiple offences across the region. Investigations are ongoing, and we're being urged to report any suspicious activity. A heads up, if you're in Port Lincoln tomorrow morning, a test of the new National Emergency Warning, Oz Alert, will take place at 11 a.m. Compatible phones in the area may receive a loud siren-style alert lasting around 10 seconds. Anthony Dullman from the Port Lincoln SES says it'll go to all phones in the city.
7: So we'll be able to push notifications. It will override your phone settings if it's a critical alert. So if you're on silent or do not disturb, the siren will go off regardless. If it's a priority notification, which is the next step down, it will just do whatever your phone allows. It'll pop up on your screen, you read it.
6: You can turn your phone to flight mode to avoid the signal. A major construction milestone has been reached at Matthew Flinders' home in Port Lincoln. Large precast panels, some as tall as a three-story building, have arrived on site this week as part of the facility's expansion. The project will add 34 new beds, helping meet growing demand for aged care across the Eyre Peninsula. It's expected to be completed by June next year. And the newly elected First Nations voice members for the West and West Coast region are getting down to work. After March's election, Eyre Peninsula and Far West representatives joined others from across the state at their first gathering in Adelaide this month. The two-day meeting, including talks with state leaders and community discussions. According to the EP Advocate, members are now focusing on priorities for their regions and how best to represent local voices at a state level.
5: Bear Express. 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Now.
8: Hi there, I'm Jai Moss. The US Vice President insists the peace deal struck with Iran is a good one, while warning Tehran will pay the price if it doesn't abide by the rules. While J.D. Vance says the Gulf nations think it's better than Obama's in 2015.
9: They know more about this and they have more to lose than anybody, including the United States of America.
8: A report into the federal government's plan to overhaul the NDIS is due to be handed down in Parliament today. The aim is to try and rein in the scheme's soaring costs, which the government says is unsustainable. Disability advocates have warned the reforms will lead to people dying. A three-year-old boy is fighting for life after allegedly being thrown into a crocodile enclosure at a zoo in the UK. The incident happened at a zoo west of London, police alleging the toddler was thrown into the pen by a man not known to him. A 30-year-old man has been arrested over the incident while the toddler remains in hospital in a critical condition. And one of the AFL's icons from the 90s has been seriously injured in a horror truck crash in South Australia. Tony Modra has been airlifted to Adelaide's Flinders Medical Centre after his cattle truck hit a tree near Victor Harbour late yesterday.
5: Ampol Hallett Place. 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
8: Checking sports, Switzerland is up against Bosnia and Herzegovina this morning in the World Cup before co-host Canada faces Qatar. Earlier, the Czech Republic and South Africa finished 1-1. And over to NRL, the Dragons are looking for just their second win of the season tonight, facing the Knights in Newcastle. Knights fullback Kalyn Ponga will sit out the match following Origin, with Fletcher Hunt coming onto the side. That's the latest in news and sport.
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11: On the Eastern Air Peninsula today, a partly cloudy one with a high chance of showers, most likely during this afternoon and evening, with some westerly winds 20 to 30 kilometres per hour, turning southwesterly 15 to 25 kilometres per hour early this arvo, with top temperatures in Cleve and Kimber both with 14. On the Lower Eyre Peninsula, a partly cloudy one with a very high chance of showers, most likely from late this morning and into the afternoon, with some southwesterly winds 25 to 35 kilometres per hour. Top temperatures in Coffin Bay 16, Cummins and Port Lincoln both with tops of 15.
5: As the sun appears over Boston Bay, it's time to bend, stretch and kick off the daily grind. 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
11: 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Good morning, everyone, and a big happy Friday to you. The weekend is finally here, and haven't we got an absolute jam-packed weekend? One of those things that is happening tonight at the Lincoln Ballroom. It is called Empowering Air, and I was lucky enough to catch up with Peter Super Carey, who is, of course, AFL, a Sandful Hall of Fame legend. Has got one of the greatest CVs as a footy player of all time. He's going to be there tonight. I was lucky enough to catch up with him last week sometime. I'm going to share that with you just before 6:30. But up first this morning, we are into the month of June. We're over the halfway point. And just wanted to let you know about a monthly prize that you can get your hands on. We can do that up first this morning here on Rise Up.

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0: You're going to find a whole bunch of local businesses ready and willing to help you with any event that you have got going on. And coming up, we've got a lot of events happening across the Eyre Peninsula. Heaps going on this weekend, which is very, very exciting. 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Peck you on the back of the leg. 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

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It's Rise Up with Riz. 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Well, tonight is going to be a ripper at the Lincoln Ballroom because Empowering Air, which is a night raising funds for youth opportunities for our youth here on the Air Peninsula. It's going to be a great one. It's happening at the Lincoln Ballroom with plenty happening, a three-course menu, three-hour drinks package. It's all about enabling youth opportunities to increase their impact across the Air Peninsula. There's a silent auction, there's a live auction, there's live entertainment. And Peter Super Carey, he is an absolute icon of the Sandful and the AFL. Glenelg legend, Hall of Famer, you name it, he has got it. And I was lucky enough to have a chat with him last week all about this event. I'm going to share that with you right after BB Rexha and Faithless here on Rise Up with Riz.

0: Rexha and Faithless on Magic 89.9. It's Rise Up with Riz coming up to 6.30. Now, I managed to catch up with Peter Carey, one of the AFL and SANFL absolute Hall of Famers, all about this event that's happening tonight at the Lincoln Ballroom. It's called Empowering Air, all about giving back and raising funds for youth opportunities here on the Eyre Peninsula. Had a chat with him about the event, as well as that. I had to ask him about the 1973 grand final, one of the most famous grand finals of all time. Kick things off with the event, and here's what he had to say.
1: It's to raise funds to continue our program on the Eyre Peninsula. We've had programs in Port Lincoln, Tumby Bay, and some other places, Cummins, we've had a program. We've got programs in Whyalla. So we've been quite prominent in the Eyre Peninsula, and we need more funds to keep the programs going. So we're having a dinner. So it's been hosted by Jenny Hurley at the Port Lincoln Hotel on the 19th of June, as I said, at 6 o'clock, I think it starts. So it'd be great to get as many Port Lincoln people along as possible.
0: Yeah, it's going to be a great night as well. I believe there's a silent auction as well that's happening on the night too.
1: Yeah, there will be some auction items as well. So yeah, it should be a great night. It's a great venue, and Jenny Hurley's a great supporter of Youth Opportunities. So there's a lot going for it. So we're hoping it'll be a great night.
0: Yeah, no doubt. And you're the guest speaker as part of this one. So what can we expect from you? Have you got some stories for us, maybe?
1: I might have some stories. Well, the reason I'm doing it, I worked for Youth Opportunities for 5 years as the CEO, and I'm currently still an ambassador for Youth Opportunities. So I help out on things like their golf day and various functions, and doing this function is obviously to help Youth Opportunities. So I'm not sure how it's going to work, but I think I'm going to have some people, somebody will interview me and ask me various questions, perhaps some about my footy career, but hopefully more about Youth Opportunities and my involvement there over the years.
0: Yeah, absolutely. It's so important, especially to the youth coming through here on the Eyre Peninsula.
1: Absolutely, yeah.
0: I did want to ask you about one of your footy stories as well, though, because...
1: No worries.
0: My old boss at my old radio station was a man by the name of Gary Kernahan, if you've heard of him.
1: He's a great man. One of the Kernahans. And, great Cornell family.
0: Yeah, absolutely. Well, he talks very highly of you, and especially the 1973 grand final, which he calls the greatest grand final of all time.
1: He's a little bit biased.
0: Oh, yeah, absolutely. What are your memories of that day? Because were you 18 at the time?
1: No, 19.
0: 19.
1: Yeah, I was, I think, the second youngest on the ground that day. And I still remember it vividly. It was quite a hot day. We caught a bus in from Glenelg Oval into Adelaide Oval. As I said, quite warm. I was very nervous. A 19-year-old playing in the first grand final for Glenelg, and Neil Curley, the coach, who most people feared. So I was more worried going to Adelaide Oval. I was more worried about letting curls down in the game. I was playing at centre-half forward on Neil Sash, who was the state centre-half back and a very good player. So I was, a bit worried about how it goes. So it was a big day.
0: Oh, yeah. And was that the game Graham Corns kicked the winner or something like that? Is that the
1: game? Yeah, he took a mark about the 29-minute mark and put us in front after North had hit the front at about the 28-minute mark. Put us in front, and then John Sandland kicked another goal just about the 31-minute mark. It was a long quarter. And Cornsy put us in front, and then Sandy put us seven. John Sandland put us 7 points in front. So we won that game, and it was an amazing game of footy. A lot of people say it's one of the best grand finals they've seen. The lead seesawed all day, and there were some great players on both sides. Barry Robin was playing for North Adelaide. We had guys like Cornsy, Peter Marker, Fred Phillips, Wayne Phillips. Yeah, we had a very talented side too. So, and we'd been unbeaten once during the year, and it was by North Adelaide at Prospect. So it was always going to be a great game, and to for North Adelaide to hit the front so late in the game and then for Cornsey to put us back in front was amazing.
2: Yeah, it's an amazing story because, I mean, my family are massive Roosters fans, so they were a little bit disappointed. But
1: bad luck.
2: Bad luck, exactly. Well, that's amazing, and we can't wait to have you here. So it's the 19th of June for Empowering Air. Peter, it's been awesome chatting with you, mate, and I look forward to catching up with you when you get here.
1: Absolute pleasure, James.
2: Yeah, it was great to catch up with Peter Carey, an absolute legend of the Sandfall and the AFL. He is going to be here tonight at the Lincoln Ballroom. Still plenty of tickets available for this one. Just check it out at our community calendar at magic899.com.au. And coming up next, we've got Brooks Aisha with all the latest in local news on Magic 89.9.
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18: Hey, it's Brooke Seychell with your local news. There's fresh concerns for Whyalla's famous giant cuttlefish, with only a handful spotted so far this season. The numbers are well down from the usual amount seen in the Upper Spencer Gulf, but marine experts say it's too early to draw any conclusions. Warmer temperatures and the impact of the algal bloom are both being considered, with a full survey planned for next week. Port Lincoln residents are being urged to keep an eye out after a serious dog attack in the Curtin Point area. The council says a couple and their dog were attacked at the front of their home earlier this week, with both the owner and their pet suffering significant injuries. Authorities are still searching for the dog involved and are urging the public not to approach it. Anyone with information or sightings is urged to contact the council. Don't be alarmed if your phone goes off loudly tomorrow morning. Port Lincoln is hosting a test of the new Oz Alert emergency warning system at 11 a.m. The message is set to go to all ratepayers and people visiting the city of Port Lincoln. Anthony Dullman from the Port Lincoln SES says it doesn't matter who your provider is, you'll still get a message.
19: The Oz Alert system uses cell broadcasting, so it's a one-way thing. They will push the message out, so as long as your phone is within range of the tower, regardless of carrier, it will come.
18: It's just a test and no action is required. You can opt out by switching your phone off or onto flight mode ahead of time. A boost for aged care in Port Lincoln, with work ramping up on the expansion of Matthew Flinders' home. Massive precast panels have been delivered and are being installed, marking a key stage in the build. The upgrade will create 34 additional beds as the service works to meet increasing demand for local families. The project is backed by federal funding and is expected to be completed by mid-next year. And flu season has seen the Port Lincoln markets cancelled this weekend. Organisers confirming the June 21 event won't go ahead. The next market will instead be held on July 19.
17: JP Cabinets, personalised cabinetry solutions, bringing life and elegance to every cabinetry project. 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
0: Hi there, I'm Jai Moss. Treasurer Jim Chalmers has welcomed the peace deal struck with Iran, telling 7.30 the conflict was damaging the economy.
20: The end of this war can't come soon enough. We need this ceasefire to stick.
0: One of the AFL's biggest stars from the 90s is in the fight of his life this morning after his cattle truck hit a tree in South Australia. Crows great Tony Modra has been airlifted to Adelaide's Flinders Medical Centre after being critically injured in the crash near Victor Harbour yesterday. Ukraine has launched its biggest drone attacks on Moscow since the start of the war, damaging an oil refinery and sparking fear across the Russian capital. It's injured at least 17 people and forced the suspension of flights at Moscow's airports. And workers at Aussie Burger Chain Grilled say their safety is being put at risk with a new campaign they say sexualises women. It features posters showing a burger balanced on the back of a bent-over woman in activewear with the slogan "Super Buns to brag about." Grilled says the ads are meant to be light-hearted and cheeky.
17: Sharky Sports Bar, your front row seat to live sport.
0: In sport, Collingwood's Billy Frampton's revealed he barely slept in the days following that King's birthday tackle that fractured former teammate Brody Mychek's neck. The Pies told News Corp he was a wreck and wouldn't have played last week if the club didn't have a bye. And Game 2 of State of Origin has broken another record, becoming the most watched Origin game in history. More than 4.2 million people tuned in to watch the Maroons level the series at the MCG. Around 1.7 million also streamed The Clash, which had a record crowd of over 91,000. That's the latest in news and sport.
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21: On the Eastern Air Peninsula today, a partly cloudy one with a high chance of showers, most likely during this afternoon and evening, with some westerly winds 20 to 30 kilometres per hour, turning southwesterly 15 to 25 kilometres per hour early this arvo, with top temperatures in Cleve and Kimber both with 14. On the lower Eyre Peninsula, a partly cloudy one with a very high chance of showers, most likely from late this morning and into the afternoon, with some southwesterly winds 25 to 35 kilometres per hour. Top temperatures in Coffin Bay 16, Cummins and Port Lincoln both with tops of 15.
17: Your boss thinks you're working? Rise up with Riz. 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

Taylor Swift on Magic 89.9. It's Rise Up with Riz. And this is some really, really sad news that is coming out of the AFL yesterday. This happened, well, the news dropped at about three-quarter time during the footy last night between Geelong and Fremantle. And it's a sad one at that. It is grave fears for AFL great Tony Modra. So Godra himself was involved in a serious crash just outside of Victor Harbour. He's been rushed to Flinders Medical Centre, where he remains in a critical condition, which is really, really sad to hear. So we hope Tony Modra is okay. He's an absolute hero. He's one of my heroes growing up. So really, really sad news. So hopefully we hear some good news throughout the morning on this one. But just to update everyone, yeah, some very, very sad news coming out of the AFL with legendary Tony Modra, the Crows great, and played for Freo as well, of course, in a critical condition at Flinders Medical Centre.

0: London Beats on Magic 89.9. Rise Up with Riz. We do it alongside Harvey Norman, Port Lincoln, supporting the local community with the best prices guaranteed. And well, it's about that time of the morning where we check your numbers for Magic's Lucky Fiver. So you've got about four or five minutes now to get those $5 notes ready, because up next we are checking those digits for you for Magic's Lucky Fiver.
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0: Vance Joy on Magic 89.9. It's Rise Up with Riz. And we're coming up to 7 o'clock, which means, of course,
1: have a closer look at your $5 note, because it could be Magic's Lucky Fiver. Thanks to Boston Bay Diner. Discover simple pleasures by the bay.
0: It's Lucky Fiver time, and we couldn't do it without Boston Bay Diner, where they got freshly squeezed juice, smoothies, milkshakes, and thick shakes, your new must-have today at Boston Bay Diner. Now, the way this one works is we have a jackpot, which is currently sitting at $595, and all you have to do is own a $5 note. On there is a serial number, and if it matches up with the one that I have got here, then that money is all yours. So today's serial number is CB 16180.

CB1618016. That number again, CB1618016. If you have that on your $5 note, either call us on 8682500 or come and see us at 69 Liverpool Street, Port Lincoln, to claim your prize of $595. If we've got no winners, no worries. We'll be playing for $600 on Monday morning. If you missed the numbers, don't worry. Katie Wright Dynamite has got you covered after 1:30 today. Right now, though, we're getting into some more music with some Counting Crows here on Rise Up with Riz.

0: 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It's Rise Up with Riz. 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
14: Hey, it's Brooke Seychelle with your local news. A police operation targeting rising crime in the Upper Spencer Gulf is already delivering results. Operation Scalene leading to 11 arrests so far across the Eyre and Western, Far North and York Mid-North policing regions. More than 30 charges have been laid since it began this month, including the arrest of several teens in Whyalla. That includes a 14-year-old boy accused of a series of offences linked to 10 separate incidents. Police say the crackdown will continue and are reminding residents to stay vigilant and report anything suspicious. Meanwhile, a warning for residents around Port Lincoln following a violent dog attack at Curtin Point. Point this week. It's understood a couple and their dog were injured during the incident on Tuesday, with the offending dog believed to still be on the loose. The council's community safety officers are continuing their search, and locals are being urged not to approach the animal if they see it. The dog is believed to be a white pit bull type with an injury to its left eye and was possibly used for breeding. Anyone with information is urged to contact the council. A new emergency alert system is being trialled in Port Lincoln tomorrow. The Oz Alert will be tested for all residents and visitors in the city at 11 a.m, sending a loud warning sound to mobile phones in the area. The system uses new technology to broadcast messages quickly during emergencies like fires and storms, and doesn't interfere or replace our statewide alerts. Anthony Dullman from the Port Lincoln SES says it's just a brief notification and you won't need to do anything.
8: So there is a siren tone. It'll be about 10 to 11 seconds worth of siren, and the message will just be on your home screen.
14: For now, it's just a test, and those that don't wish to hear the siren can switch off their phones to flight mode. And the Port Lincoln markets will take a break this month as the flu season continues across our region. Organisers cancelling the June 21 event. The next market will instead go ahead on July 19.
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15: Hi there, I'm Jai Moss. Three oil tankers have sailed through the Gulf of Hormuz just hours after Donald Trump signed a deal to end the war on Iran. Israel isn't having a bar of it, though, launching fresh airstrikes on neighbouring Lebanon, raising questions about how far the US president will go to force Israel to heel. Back home, mining magnate Gina Rinehart has suggested Queensland should offer its islands to US trillionaire Elon Musk. Speaking at an event in Townsville, Australia's richest woman claimed we should give islands to Musk for his SpaceX program at no cost. She also called for the manufacturing of Israeli war drones in Queensland. AFL legend Tony Modra is in a critical condition after he was involved in a truck crash in South Australia. The 57-year-old former Crows player was airlifted to hospital following the crash near Victor Harbour yesterday afternoon. And we should finally get a look at a parliamentary report into plans to kick 160,000 people off the NDIS to try and deal with its skyrocketing cost. During the inquiry, disability groups said the changes could mean some people won't survive.
13: Ampol Hallett Place. Best takeaway curries in town. Phone orders and takeaway.
15: Checking sport, Fremantle's moved 2 points clear on top of the AFL table after edging out the Cats last night in Perth. A record home and away crowd of more than 55,000 witnessing the Dockers recover from a 28-point second quarter deficit to run out 9-point winners. Enter the World Cup, the Aussies go into their clash against the US tomorrow as underdogs, despite last week's sensational 2-0 win over Turkey. The Socceroos have never beaten the USA and lost their most recent encounter 2-1 late last year. That's the latest in news and sport.
13: Take a bite out of the best decades. The 80s, 90s and noughties. Your lunch break never sounded this good. Flashback lunch at midday on Magic. Thanks to Macca's.
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0: Tuano Bay. Next, a low tide at 17 past 9 this morning. 0.71 of a metre. Next tide this evening at 5 o'clock. 1.87 metres. Tummy Bay now, next low tide at 11 past 9 this morning, 0.7 of a metre. Next tide this afternoon at 24 past 4, 1.87 metres. Sheringa Beach now, next low tide at 7.39 this morning, 0.34 of a metre. Next tide this afternoon at 2.37 at 1.33 metres. Port Lincoln now, next low tide at 21 past 8 this morning, 0.57 of a metre. Next tide this afternoon at 3.49, 1.65 metres.
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0: On the Eastern Air Peninsula today, a partly cloudy one with a high chance of showers, most likely during this afternoon and evening, with some westerly winds 20 to 30 kilometres per hour, turning southwesterly 15 to 25 kilometres per hour early this arvo, with top temperatures in Cleve and Kimber both with 14. On the Lower Eyre Peninsula, partly cloudy one with a very high chance of showers, most likely from late this morning and into the afternoon, with some southwesterly winds 25 to 35 kilometres per hour. Top temperatures in Coffin Bay 16, Cummins and Port Lincoln both with tops of 15.
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0: Yes, it is, and we do it thanks to Harvey Norman, Port Lincoln, supporting the local community with the best prices guaranteed. Good morning, everyone, and I hope you're having a terrific start to your Friday. The weekend is finally here. We've got plenty of events going on. We've got plenty of sport going on, so we're going to get to as much of it as we possibly can, including this weekend. There's a good one happening at the Port Lincoln Library, a book launch. Diane Hester is the author. She's going to join us and tell us all about this book launch that is happening at the Lincoln Library on Sunday. But up next, Share on Air. This is moving day today. This is a big day today because it is the final chance for you to get your bids in on option one. Going to tell you all about it. Up

0: 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It's Rise Up with Arrears. 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
0: They need a new 12-seater bus, and together we can help make it happen through Share on Air 2026. We've got these online auctions that we are doing packed with fantastic items, vouchers, experiences and services generously donated by local businesses across the Eyre Peninsula. Every single dollar raised will help West Coast Youth and Community Support continue their vital work throughout our community. So we've got auction one going on at the moment with, have a listen to some of these prizes right here. We've got a 3-night stay at the Port Lincoln Tourist Park. We have got 4 Glen Forest voucher packs, perfect for the school holidays. A Port Lincoln hotel voucher valued at $400. 2 nights accommodation at Zentala Apartments. Ange from Lincoln Cinema has got some gold class double booth passes. The Grosvenor Hotel in Adelaide, 2 nights there. And then finally, the Calypso Star Charters family swim with the Sea Lions. So that's 2 adults, 2 kids to go do the Sea Lions. If you haven't done it, that is very much worth doing. So how it's going to work today? Today is your last chance to bid on those 10 items. So final calls for auction one will begin from 11:45 this morning and then go through until midday. So the whole thing finishes at midday. Auction one will begin from 11:45. So don't miss out on this one. Head to magic89.9.com.au. 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You don't want to miss out on any of these ones. And of course, Share on Air. We couldn't do it without the help of people like Kemp Real Estate and Total Tools at Minor 10. Always great to have so many amazing sponsors on board. 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

0: 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It's Rise Up with Riz. 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
1: 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Perfect timing. Rise up with Riz. 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
1: So this weekend, we have got an awesome event happening at the Port Lincoln Library, and here to chat all about it is local author Diane Hester. G'day, Diane. How are you?
2: Hi. How are you? Thanks for having me.
1: I'm very well, thank you. So this Sunday is going to be an absolute beauty. What can you tell us about this book launch of yours?
2: Well, the name of the book I'm launching is called The Fortress of Us. It's a family suspense, and it's actually set in Port Lincoln. There are four main characters. They're each recovering from personal loss, two adults and two children, and they band together to save the life of one of the children and end up a family.
1: Oh, that's really good. So is that, where did you draw that from? Is that from like a story that you've heard or something local here or?
2: Well, this was the first time I actually based a story on a personal experience. When I was a kid, I grew up in Queens, New York, and we went to visit some relatives. I was sitting out on the front porch and a little girl came walking past. She came over to me, and I was an only child, always wanted a little sister, and I gravitated to this kid. She had dirty hair and dirty clothes, and her hair was matted, and she didn't speak. And I spent the afternoon with her. Even though she didn't speak, we got on great. I asked my uncle if he knew who she was, and he said she just wandered the neighborhood, that he didn't know who she belonged to, and she would go with anyone who showed her attention. So when we went to leave, this little girl tried to get in the car with us, to go home with us. And even at 8 years old, I had to wonder what was so awful about her life that she would virtually go with total strangers. It upset all of us, including my father. And he said, don't worry, you'll see her again. We'll come back. Uncle will tell you where she is. I never saw her again. And when we pulled away from the curb to drive off, this little girl ran out into the street and was running down the street chasing after the car. Now, in those days, you didn't have to wear seatbelts, so I was kneeling on the back seat looking out. And that image of this little girl running down the street with all those cars around her just stayed in my memory. And as I got older, had kids and grandkids of my own, I found it coming back, almost haunting me. And I decided to write a story that would give me closure.
1: Yeah, oh, that sounds like such a powerful moment in your life, especially from a very young age too.
2: Yeah. And I've written 8 novels now, and it's only now that I've written that many that I can see it's a pattern that 4 of my novels have this kind of found family element to it, and I think possibly that incident was the reason.
1: Yeah, or the catalyst behind it, yeah. I suppose. Yeah. Wow, that is very powerful. Now, you did mention that you're from America. How did you get from America, Queens, to little old Port Lincoln?
2: Oh, long story. Right out of university, my husband, who was my boyfriend then, he got a job in New South Wales. I came over to visit him while he was here. We both went back to America. And then about a year later, the ABC was announcing auditions for the Adelaide Symphony. I play violin. So I auditioned, got in, and we came back now in Adelaide. Stayed in Adelaide until Michael got the job here teaching woodwind instruments at the high school. So when we got married, I quit and came over here.
1: Yeah, and loved it ever since.
2: Yes, yes, I do.
1: Yeah, oh, it's going to be great. Now, the event this weekend, tell us a bit about it.
2: Well, dear Louise Mergen, who is the librarian at the library, she's very supportive of the writing community. She's going to launch the book. I'll talk a little bit about it, and we'll just have a nice afternoon tea. People can ask questions if they want. So it should be a nice event. It's free, and she puts on a good spread.
1: I've heard about this.
2: Yes,
1: I've heard she does put on a good spread. No, she's an absolute local legend.
2: Yeah.
1: And so are you as well.
2: Oh, thanks.
1: The Fortress of Us, the book launch is happening this Sunday at the Port Lincoln Library, 1:30 onwards. As you mentioned, Diane, it is free as well. You'll find some more information on magic89.9.com.au, our community calendar. Thank you so much for coming in and telling us all about it.
2: Thank you, James.
1: Coming up next, we got Brooke Seychelles with all the latest in local news on Magic 89.9.
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8: Hey, it's Brooke Seychell with your local news. It's been a quiet start to the cuttlefish season in Whyalla, with far fewer of the giant creatures arriving in the Upper Spencer Gulf for breeding. The species normally gathers in its tens of thousands this time of year, but so far only small numbers have been spotted. Experts say the cause isn't clear yet, with factors like ocean temperatures and the algal bloom under investigation. A full population survey is expected to take place next week. A reminder for Port Lincoln locals ahead of tomorrow, a new national emergency alert system, AusAlert, will be tested at 11 o'clock. Those in the Port Lincoln area, including visitors and residents, will receive a loud siren-style warning lasting about 10 seconds on their mobile phones. It's part of a nationwide trial before the system officially launches this year. The SES's Anthony Dolman says testing has already begun at some regional locations across Australia.
9: Port Lincoln is the only site in South Australia that's being tested. So for people who want to know, the area that's being tested is the District Council of Port Lincoln. Basically, if your rates go to the council for Port Lincoln, then you will likely receive the message.
8: The notification is a test only and won't interfere with state-based alerts. You can switch your phone to flight mode if you'd rather not receive the notification. A major construction milestone has been reached at Matthew Flinders' home in Port Lincoln. Large precast panels, some as tall as a three-story building, have arrived on site this week as part of the facility's expansion. The project will add 34 new beds, helping meet growing demand for aged care across the Eyre Peninsula. It's expected to be completed by June next year. And South Australia's First Nations Voice is officially underway, with members from the West and West Coast region stepping into their roles. Our region and seven representatives recently meeting in Adelaide with 39 other elected members to start mapping out the next 4 years. The group tells the EP Advocate it's about listening to communities on the ground and making sure their voices are heard in decisions at the highest level. Making news around the state this morning, SA's new Adelaide University has been ranked in the top 100 in the world. It comes in at number 79. The University for New South Wales is the top-ranked Aussie institution at number 19. Meanwhile, Adelaide Zoo has hosted some of the city's CEOs overnight for the annual St. Vinny's Sleepout. They've raised more than $843,000 for the homeless so far. In sport, Port Adelaide have made two changes for tomorrow night's game against Collingwood at the MCG. Jack Lukosius comes back into the side after 2 months off, while Josh Lai has been named after missing a week with concussion. Kane Farrell is out with groin soreness, while Ollie Wines is being managed. And national news will have an update on Crows legend Tony Modra next.
3: 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Now.
10: Hi there, I'm Jai Moss. The Treasurer has dismissed that backlash led to capital gains tax carve-outs. The federal government revealed yesterday that the threshold for small business CGT concessions will be raised significantly. Jim Chalmers telling the ABC it's about talking with business owners.
11: It's not unusual at all for governments making significant tax changes to consult, to bed down the implementation details.
10: The news of Tony Modra's involvement in a horrific truck crash has sent shockwaves through the AFL community. The former Crows and Fremantle Ford is now fighting for life after his cattle truck hit a tree near Victor Harbour late yesterday. Ronnie Sko from the AFL Fans Association says it's come as a shock.
12: Fans are really upset about the news that Tony Modra's been in an accident and is sort of fighting for his life. And so on behalf of all fans, we hope he gets through this, has a speedy recovery.
10: And 35 people have been killed after multiple gunmen opened fire at an airport in Niger. It's the second attack at the airport in less than 5 months, with 20 people killed in January.
3: Sharky Sports Bar, your front row seat to live sport.
10: In sport, Collingwood's Billy Frampton has revealed he barely slept in the days following the Kings' birthday tackle that fractured former teammate Brody Mychek's neck. The Pies told News Corp he was a wreck and wouldn't have played last week if the club didn't have a bye. And Laurie Daly's coaching style is under the microscope following the Blues' Origin 2 loss. The New South Wales coach has passed Wayne Bennett for the most defeats by any coach in Origin history. That's the latest in news and sport.
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0: On the Eastern Air Peninsula today, a partly cloudy one with a high chance of showers, most likely during this afternoon and evening, with some westerly winds 20 to 30 kilometres per hour, turning southwesterly 15 to 25 kilometres per hour early this arvo, with top temperatures in Cleve and Kimber both with 14. On the lower air peninsula, a partly cloudy one with a very high chance of showers, most likely from late this morning and into the afternoon, with some southwesterly winds 25 to 35 kilometres per hour. Top temperatures in Coffin Bay 16, Cummins and Port Lincoln both with tops of 15.
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Olivia Rodrigo on Magic 89.9. It's Rise Up With Riz. It is coming up to 8 o'clock, which means, of course, Name That Noise is right around the corner. We're playing for $480. I'm going to give you your cue to call up very, very shortly. But if you haven't seen it, I'm going to give you the update on all things Ag Town of the Year. We've got three towns in the top 10. I'm going to tell you who they are after banners here on Rise Up With Riz.

0: It's on Magic 89.9. It's Rise Up with Riz. It is coming up to 8 o'clock. The Agtown Top 10 has been announced. We've been waiting on this one for a while. We had 9 towns out of 91 for the public to vote on. Well, the votes came in thick and fast for 3 of our towns. Now, we'll go through the other ones. Burra, Coobowie, Crystalbrook, Moota Bay, Oraru, Stockwell and Wakery. They're from the other regions, but we got 3 from ours. Cowal, Kimber and Cummins. Kimber, a previous winner in this one as well. So great to see that we've got 3 towns in the top 10. And now the next stage of this goes over to the council or someone from those 3 towns to do a written submission for the judging process. And then the town gets visited by the judging panel. So it goes from a top 10 into a top 3. The top 3 will be announced sort of early August. For that one as well. So very much looking forward to it. If you want to read up more about it, Agtown, just Google Agtown of the Year. Get all the info on that one. Coming up next, it's your cue to call for Name That Noise.
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0: Sunny Fedora, DOD on Magic 89.9. It's Rise Up with Riz. It is coming up to 8 o'clock. Our jackpot for Name That Noise, thanks to Lincoln Fresh Fruit and Veg. Did you know that they have got local olive oil and local honey available on tap, which you can bring your own jars to reuse and refill? Our jackpot is going over to $490. 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Think about what this could be. Replay that in your head over and over on the weekend. 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And then 7:50 is your chance to win $490. 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
9: Hey, it's Brooke Seychelles with your local news. Well, 11 people have been arrested in a new operation from SAPOL across the Upper Spencer Gulf. Operation Scalene is underway this month, targeting a spike in break-ins and car thefts. More than 30 charges have been laid so far, and several youths have been charged over incidents in Whyalla. That includes one teen accused of 10 offences across the region. Investigations are ongoing, and we're being urged to report any suspicious activity. Meanwhile, Port Lincoln residents are being urged to keep an eye out after a serious dog attack in the Curtin Point area. The council says a couple and their dog were attacked at the front of their home earlier this week, with both the owner and their pet suffering significant injuries. Authorities are still searching for the dog involved and are urging the public not to approach it. It's described as a white female pit bull type with a white coat and an injury to its left eye. Anyone with information or sightings is urged to contact the council. A heads up if you're in Port Lincoln tomorrow morning. A test of the new National Emergency Warning, Oz Alert, will take place at 11 a.m. Compatible phones in the area may receive a loud siren-style alert lasting around 10 seconds. Anthony Dullman from the Port Lincoln SES says it'll go to all phones in the city.
10: So we'll be able to push notifications. It will override your phone settings if it's a critical alert. So if you're on silent or do not disturb, the siren will go off. Regardless, if it's a priority notification, which is the next step down, it will just do whatever your phone allows. It'll pop up on your screen, you read it.
9: You can turn your phone to flight mode to avoid the signal. The newly elected First Nations voice members for the West and West Coast region are getting down to work. After March's election, Eyre Peninsula and Far West representatives joined others from across the state at their first meeting in Adelaide this month. The two-day meeting including talks with state leaders and community discussions. According to the EP Advocate, members are now focusing on priorities for their regions and how best to represent local voices at a state level. And flu season has seen the Port Lincoln markets cancelled this week. Organisers confirming the June 21 event won't go ahead. The next market will be held on July 19.
8: Del Giorno's Cafe Restaurant, Port Lincoln's home of alfresco dining. 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
11: Now.
12: Hi there, I'm Jai Moss. Ukraine has launched its biggest drone attacks on Moscow since the start of the war, damaging an oil refinery and sparking fear across the Russian capital. It's injured at least 17 people and forced the suspension of flights at Moscow's airports. Back home, Australia's richest woman says Queensland should offer its islands to US trillionaire Elon Musk. Gina Reinhart says the islands could be used for Musk's SpaceX program and should be given for free. She's also gifted One Nation leader Pauline Hanson a symbolic toy bulldozer, claiming we need to slash government red tape.
13: We need an orange bulldozer. Let's hear the noise. Grrr.
12: That audio from Sky News. And one of the Adelaide Crows' biggest names is fighting for life this morning after a horror truck crash in South Australia. Tony Modra has been airlifted to the Flinders Medical Centre after his cattle truck hit a tree near Victor Harbour late yesterday. He played 165 games for the Crows and Frio and was inducted into Adelaide's Hall of Fame in 2015.
8: Ampol Hallett Place. Best takeaway curries in town. 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
12: In sport, the Socceroos are desperate to continue their winning form at the World Cup. Tomorrow morning, Australia faces host nation, the United States. You can catch the game live on SBS from 5 a.m. And over to NRL, the Dragons are looking for just their second win of the season tonight, facing the Knights in Newcastle. But Dean Young's men should take some confidence, having won 18 of the last 24 matches played there since 1999. Knights fullback Kalen Ponga will sit out the match following Origin, with Fletcher Hunt coming into the side. That's the latest in news and sport.
8: Take a bite out of the best decades, the 80s, 90s and noughties. 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
15: On the Eastern Air Peninsula today, a partly cloudy one with a high chance of showers, most likely during this afternoon and evening, with some westerly winds 20 to 30 kilometres per hour, turning southwesterly 15 to 25 kilometres per hour early this arvo, with top temperatures in Cleve and Kimber both with 14. On the lower Eyre Peninsula, a partly cloudy one with a very high chance of showers, most likely from late this morning and into the afternoon, with some southwesterly winds 25 to 35 kilometres per hour. Top temperatures in Coffin Bay 16, Cummins and Port Lincoln both with tops of 15.
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15: 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Good morning, everyone. I hope you're having a terrific start to your Friday, and we've got plenty going on this weekend, including Oz Alert. This is the big one that's happening for absolutely everyone at 11 o'clock tomorrow. Now, I caught up with Anthony Dolman earlier this week from the SES to have a bit of a chat about it. I'm going to share that one with you very, very soon. No Ange from Lincoln Cinema this week, but she has given me all the goodies for you, so I'm going to share that one with you just before 8.30. But, of course, first thing after 8 o'clock is we check in the birthday book, thanks to Baker's Delight in Porter Street Plaza. If you do want to get those shout-outs in, get them in right now at magic89.9.com.au. We're checking it right after DNCE here on Rise Up with Riz. Oh, no.

0: DNCE on Magic 89.9. It's Rise Up with Riz. It is just after 8 o'clock, which means it's birthday book time.
1: For Baker's Delight in Porter Street Plaza.
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0: They've got the high protein, low carb, whole grain, a loaf of Baker's Delight in Porter Street Plaza. It's 50% less carbs than the traditional Baker's Delight whole meal range. Now, birthday book for today, the 19th of June. We've got no local birthdays, but plenty in the celebrity space, including, well, he was actually born in America, but he was the Prime Minister of the UK up until 2022. He was often memed throughout the COVID pandemic. It is Boris Johnson turning 62 today. Alongside him, I've got Zoe Saldana. Now, she knows how to pick a movie. She has been part of some massive franchises like Star Trek, like Avatar, like Marvel. She, of course, plays Gamora in the cinematic universe, one of the Guardians of the Galaxy. So she knows how to pick a movie series because she's everyone that she is in turns into absolute box office classics. So Zoe Saldana turning at 48 today. Hey, if you do want to get those shout-outs in, you can do so at magic89.9.com.au and I can be giving you a $20 voucher for Baker's Delight in Porter Street Plaza. More music now. Ed Sheeran here on Rise Up with

0: Ed Sheeran on Magic 89.9. It's Rise Up with Riz. It is coming up to 8.30, which is when we usually have a chat with Ange from Lincoln Cinema. Unfortunately, she's unavailable this week, but don't worry. She has given me all the goodies, everything you need to know, which I'm going to share all of that with you just before 8.30. Up next here on Rise Up with Riz.
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0: LaMouche on Magic 89.9. It's Rise Up with Riz. Now, no Ange this week, but she has given me all the juicy details.
1: Let's find out what's screening at Lincoln Cinema. 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
0: Well, the big one, of course, is Toy Story 5. The toys are back, and this time Buzz Lightyear, Woody, Jesse, and the rest of the gang are challenged when they come face-to-face with Lilypad, a brand-new tablet device that arrives with her own disruptive ideas about what is best for their kid, Bonnie. So go along and see this one. So Toy Story 1, 2, and 3, one of my favourite trilogies of all time. Toy Story 4 kind of dipped a little bit, but we heard from Shane A. Bassett yesterday, and he reckons this one has lifted it back up. So if you're a Toy Story fan, a little bit disappointed by number 4, don't worry, you're in for a treat with number 5. They've got some Toy Story merchandise as well at Lincoln Cinema with all your favourite characters too, which is really, really cool. So get your hands on that merch before it goes. And now they've still got some of the biggest movies of the year as well. Star Wars, Mandalorian and Grogu still screening. Disclosure Day is still screening. And as well as that, they have got Power Ballad. So if you're a Jonas Brothers fan or if you love Paul Rudd, then go along and see this one, Power Ballad. She's also let me know, school holidays are right around the corner, and one of the movies that I'm very much looking forward to is Scary Movie, and she is going to be having that one due to very, very popular demand. So she's going to also be releasing holiday screenings either today or early next week. So keep an eye out on all the social media. Keep an eye out on their website, lincolncinema.net, because Ange has got a lot of great movies coming to Lincoln Cinema. Hey, let's get into more music now. It's Noah Kahan here on Rise Up with Riz. Okay.

0: GK99, it's Rise Up with Riz. It is coming up to 8:30. We do it alongside Harvey Norman, Port Lincoln, supporting the local community with the best prices guaranteed. Now, footy action over the weekend is going to be a good one. We'll start with last night's game. Frio, I think, are on a trot of about 13 straight wins and sit pretty on top of the ladder. They knocked off the Cats last night in what was a very, very close game, 99-90. Pretty good effort. Anyone that can get within sort of 10 points of Frio over at Optus Stadium, that's a pretty bloody good effort. So it's not bad from the Cats. So Frio sitting pretty at the top of the ladder. We got another belter tonight, Gold Coast versus Hawthorn. Both teams, probably not going as well as they would like. So it'll be interesting to see how that one goes. And then on Saturday, the Crows take on the Demons. This is basically whoever wins this. If the Crows knock the Demons off, they basically take Melbourne's spot. So Melbourne will be looking to hold that one in. Some big ins for the Crows too. Mark Keane, first game since he did his, I think he broke his ankle back in the preseason as well. Isaac Rankin comes back into the side, which is very exciting. And Big Tex comes in too. So some big ins for the Crows. That game is kicking off basically your Saturday afternoon, 12:45. And then the Power taking on the Pies Saturday. Now, always a bit spicy, the Power and the Pies matches with the prison bars and the Guernsey talk and all of that. So it's always a bit of a spicy one. That one's happening at the G. So Collingwood taking on the Power. Some big chances for our two SA teams to get the Chockies in there. So action-packed weekend of AFL football. Up next, we've got Brooks A Show with the latest in local news on Magic 89.9.
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7: Hey, it's Brooke Seychelle with your local news. There's fresh concerns for Whyalla's famous giant cuttlefish, with only a handful spotted so far this season. The numbers are well down from the usual amount seen in the Upper Spencer Gulf, but marine experts say it's still too early to draw any conclusions. Warmer temperatures and the impact of the algal bloom are both being considered, with a full survey planned for next week. Meanwhile, a police operation targeting rising crime in the Upper Spencer Gulf is already delivering results. Operation Scalene leading to 11 arrests so far across the Eyre and Western, Far North and York Mid-North policing regions. More than 30 charges have been laid since it began this month, including the arrests of several teens in Whyalla. That includes a 14-year-old boy accused of a series of offences linked to 10 separate incidents. Police say the crackdown will continue and are reminding residents to stay vigilant and report anything suspicious. Don't be alarmed if your phone goes off loudly tomorrow morning. Port Lincoln is hosting a test of the new Oz Alert emergency warning system at 11 a.m. The message is set to go to all ratepayers and people visiting the city of Port Lincoln. Anthony Dullman from the Port Lincoln SES says it doesn't matter who your provider is, you'll still get a message.
8: The Oz Alert system uses cell broadcasting, so it's a one-way thing. They will push the message out, so as long as your phone is within range of the tower, regardless of carrier, it will come.
7: It's just a test and no action is required. You can opt out by switching your phone off or to flight mode ahead of time. And a boost for aged care in Port Lincoln, with work ramping up on the expansion of Matthew Flinders' home. Massive precast panels have been delivered and are being installed, marking a key stage in the build. The upgrade will create 34 additional beds as the service works to meet increasing demand for local families. The project is being backed by federal funding and is expected to be completed by mid next year.
6: Eyre Peninsula's best real estate. Call Tina and Wayne Wells. We're selling. Are you? On 89.9, 97.1 and iHeartRadio. 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Now.
9: Hi there, I'm Jai Moss. There's still no word from the federal government on whether the cut to the fuel excise will be extended. The three-month halving of the excise is set to end on June 30, but Treasurer Jim Chalmers hasn't completely ruled out an extension.
10: We are reviewing that on a week-to-week basis. We have been doing that. Obviously, we'll need to make a decision between now and the end of the month.
9: They're on the ABC. Former Crows and Dockers forward Tony Modra continues to fight for life after suffering critical injuries in a cattle truck crash at Victor Harbour south of Adelaide. The 57-year-old has been airlifted to Adelaide's Flinders Medical Centre. A reprieve for Virgin Australia customers who were issued with travel credits during the COVID times. Those credits were due to expire at the end of the month but can now be used for flights up until May next year. And Burger Chain Grilled is being accused of sexualising women and embarrassing female staff with a suggestive new ad campaign. Features an image of a burger balanced on the back of a woman's bare midriff with the slogan "Super Buns to Brag About." Staff want the posters to be torn up and for Grilled to apologise.
6: Sharky Sports Bar, your front row seat to live sport.
9: Checking sport, the Dockers continue their charge towards a premiership, beating Geelong by just 9 points in Perth. Luke Jackson starring with 3 goals and 28 touches, while Andrew Brayshaw finished with a game high of 35. And in NRL, Game 2 of State of Origin has broken another record, becoming the most watched Origin game in history. More than 4.2 million people tuned in to watch the Maroons level the series at the MCG. Around 1.7 million also streamed the clash, which had a record crowd of over 91,000. That's the latest in news and sport.
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12: On the Eastern Air Peninsula today, a partly cloudy one with a high chance of showers, most likely during this afternoon and evening, with some westerly winds 20 to 30 kilometres per hour, turning southwesterly 15 to 25 kilometres per hour early this arvo, with top temperatures in Cleve and Kimber both with 14. On the lower Eyre Peninsula, a partly cloudy one with a very high chance of showers, most likely from late this morning and into the afternoon, with some southwesterly winds 25 to 35 kilometres per hour. Top temperatures in Coffin Bay 16, Cummins and Port Lincoln both with tops of 15.
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89.9, it's Rise Up with Riz doing it alongside Harvey Norman, Port Lincoln, supporting the local community with the best prices guaranteed. Alrighty, the big thing that everyone's talking about is this Oz Alert thing that is happening tomorrow morning from 11 a.m. onwards. If you're unsure what it is or you're not, want some more info about it, I was lucky enough to catch up with Anthony Dolman from the SES here in Port Lincoln and have a bit of a chat about it. And he just simplified it and just made it very, very easy to understand. So I'm going to share that with you after Christina Aguilera here on Rise Up with Riz. Come on.

0: Christina Aguilera on Magic 89.9. It's Rise Up with Riz. Now, coming up tomorrow from 11 a.m, everyone is going to, on their phone, as long as they have a compatible device, so a smartphone or whatever it might be, you're going to get an alert from a thing called Oz Alert. So you might have seen a fair bit about this on social media, on the news, wherever you get your info from, maybe even listening to us, about this one, Oz Alert. Well, caught up with Anthony Dolman from the SES just to have a bit of a chat about it, because I see a lot of noise about it on work, about what it is, what they're doing, da-da-da, all that sort of stuff. So had a chat with him. He just simplified it. He told me everything we need to know. I'm going to share that with you right now. Here's what he had to say about it.
1: So Oz Alert is going to be the brand new national alert system. It is not replacing any of the statewide stuff, so it won't be replacing Alert SA or anything like that. So please keep the Alert SA app up to date. What Oz Alert will do is it will allow for agencies like the State Emergency Service or the police to be able to push a notification direct to your phone if there is a life-threatening situation. This will be available to all the emergency services. So as we know, we've had fires like Wongaree and that here on the Lower Eyre Peninsula. So we'll be able to push notifications. It will override your phone settings if it's a critical alert. So if you're on silent or do not disturb, the siren will go off regardless. If it's a priority notification, which is the next step down, it will just do whatever your phone allows. It'll pop up on your screen, you read it. So this Saturday, it will say that it's a test. There's no action. You don't need to call 000 or anyone. Just have a look, see what it's going to look like, and get on with your day.
0: Yeah, so this there's no app that you need to download. It just pushes through, right? Is that correct? How it works? Yeah.
1: So just like we're talking at the moment to the community, the Oz Alert system uses cell broadcasting. So it's a one-way thing. They will push the message out. So as long as your phone is within range of the tower, regardless of carrier, it will come to you.
0: Yeah. And what sort of noise are we talking?
1: I'm sure people have heard the ads over the last couple of weeks, so there is a siren tone. I'm not going to try and imitate it.
0: No, I wouldn't ask you to do that.
1: But, yeah, it'll be about 10 to 11 seconds worth of siren, and the message will just be on your home screen.
0: Massive shout-out to Anthony Dolman there from the SES. Just simplifying it, just making it very easy to understand. That's what you need to know about tomorrow. 11 a.m, your phone's going to go off. You got to do nothing. It's just a test. But if you do want some more information, City of Port Lincoln Council Facebook page, SES Facebook page, there is plenty of resources about this one for Oz Alert happening tomorrow morning at 11.
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1: Dragging yourself out of bed? 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Rise up with Riz. 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

Acres and Cherish on Magic 89.9. Let's rise up with Riz. 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Now, today is a huge day for us. So coming up next, we're going to wrap up the show, but huge information surrounding Share On Air. We have got an online auction going on at the moment. It closes at midday today. I'm going to give you everything you need to know about this one up next here on Rise Up with Riz.

Moonlight on Magic 89.9. It's Rise Up with Riz. We are coming up to 9 o'clock. Anyone else setting the alarm for this? Well, tomorrow morning at 4 a.m. because the Socceroos are in action. Can't not watch that one. It's going to be an absolute beauty. Would love to shut up the Americans. Jeez, they've been talking some absolute trash about us, so it would be great to knock them.

0: off just to shut them up because they are, I'm hoping they're just all talking that they actually do suck at soccer. So we'll say the Socceroos taking on the United States tomorrow morning at 4 a.m. All righty, now just before I get going.
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0: 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We've got online auctions coming up over the next few weeks, or the next month and a half just about, with every dollar raised will go towards helping West Coast Youth and Community Support continue their vital work throughout our community. Today's the big day, though. Final calls for auction one is going to begin from 11:45 this morning. So it's going to go one by one. We got 10 lots on there, one by one, and it's going to all finish off by midday. So this is where we need you to jump online. 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Now, up after 10 o'clock, Brett is going to be talking you through all things Share On Air. So a massive day for us. So good luck to everyone who's going to be on there, Share On Air, bidding away, because it is going to be a huge day. Hey, have a great weekend as well, everyone, whatever you're up to. If you want some things to do, community calendar is stacked this weekend at magic899.com.au. I'll catch you Monday morning. Nothing's gonna
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14: Hey, it's Brooke Seychelle with your 9 o'clock news. Well, it's been a quiet start to the cuttlefish season in Whyalla, with far fewer of the giant creatures arriving in the Upper Spencer Gulf for breeding. The species normally gathers in its tens of thousands this time of year, but so far only small numbers have been spotted. Experts say the cause isn't clear yet, with factors like ocean temperatures and the algal bloom under investigation. A full population survey is expected to take place next week. Meanwhile, a warning for residents around Port Lincoln following a violent dog attack at Curtin Point this week. It's understood a couple and their dog were injured during the incident on Tuesday, with the offending dog believed to still be on the loose. The council's community safety officers are continuing their search, and locals are being urged not to approach the animal if they see it. The dog is believed to be a white pit bull type with an injury to its left eye and was possibly used for breeding. Anyone with information is urged to contact the council. In other news, a reminder for Port Lincoln locals ahead of tomorrow, a new national emergency alert system, AusAlert, will be tested at 11 o'clock. Those in the Port Lincoln area, including visitors and residents, will receive a loud siren-style warning lasting about 10 seconds on their mobile phones. It's part of a nationwide trial before the system officially launches later this year. The SES's Anthony Dalman says testing has already begun at some regional locations across Australia.
15: Port Lincoln is the only site in South Australia that's being tested. So for people who want to know, the area that's being tested is the District Council of Port Lincoln. Basically, if your rates go to the council for Port Lincoln, then you will likely receive the message.
14: The notification is a test only and won't interfere with state-based alerts. You can switch your phone to flight mode if you'd rather not receive it. South Australia's First Nations voice is officially underway, with members from the West and West Coast region stepping into their roles. Our region's seven representatives recently meeting in Adelaide with 39 other elected members to start mapping out the next 4 years. The group tells the EP Advocate it's about listening to communities on the ground and making sure their voices are heard in decisions at the highest level. And the Port Lincoln markets will take a break this month as flu season continues across our region. Organisers cancelling the Sunday, June 21 event. The next market will instead go ahead on July 19. Making news around the state this morning, a newly appointed commissioner will review the parole application for Snowtown killer James Vasakis, the Court of Appeal ordering a fresh assessment after finding errors in an earlier decision to block his release. He'll remain behind bars while the matter is reviewed. If you're planning to head out to watch the Socceroos play on the big screen at the World Cup tomorrow, here's your reminder to behave. SAPOL will be cracking down on bad behaviour. It comes after a man was arrested over the weekend after he let off a flare at a live site in Adelaide. In sport, Isaac Rankin is back in the Crows side for tomorrow's clash with the Demons at Adelaide Oval. He's told Seven he's fully recovered from a calf strain.
16: That just comes with sort of my game style, being explosive, and I just got to stay on top of it throughout the year, day in, day out, manage it as best I can.
14: Josh Worrell is out for round 15 with the flu and will be replaced by Mark Keane. Taylor Walker is also back in the side. And more on Crows legend Tony Modra in national news up next.
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17: Hi there, I'm Jai Morse. Virgin Australia has extended the expiry date for $93 million worth of travel credits that were issued during the COVID era. They were due to expire at the end of this month. They can now be used for flights up until the end of May next year. Former Crows and Dockers forward Tony Modric continues to fight for life after suffering critical injuries in a cattle truck crash at Victor Harbour south of Adelaide. Ron Isco from the AFL Fans Association says there was no bigger name in the 90s.
18: Whether you were an Adelaide fan or a Fremantle fan that he played for, you still had a lot of respect for what he did. He brought a lot of fans jumping to their feet with his marks and his goals. So we just wish he gets through this.
17: And mining magnate Gina Rinehart has suggested Queensland should offer its islands to US trillionaire Elon Musk. Speaking at an event in Townsville, Australia's richest woman claimed we should give islands to Musk for his SpaceX program at no cost. She also called for the manufacturing of Israeli war drones in Queensland.
19: Ampol Hallett Place. 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
17: In sport, the Socceroos are desperate to continue their winning form at the World Cup. Tomorrow morning, Australia faces host nation, the United States. Former Socceroo Craig Foster's told Nine he doesn't think the Aussies have ever wanted to win a match as much as this one.
20: You heard from Kai Truan, the player. I think he's right. He said the motivation for this is intense. All of Australia is here and we are desperate to win against the USA. I can tell you that for sure.
17: And in NRL, the Dragons are looking for just their second win of the season tonight, facing the Knights in Newcastle. That's the latest in news and sport.
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0: On West Coast waters, a strong wind warning with southwesterly winds 15 to 25 knots, reaching up to 30 knots during the morning with winds turning southerly 20 to 25 knots this afternoon, with seas 2 to 2.5 metres, decreasing to 1.5 metres during the morning, then increasing to 1.5 to 2 metres during the afternoon. The swell southwesterly 2 to 3 metres inshore, increasing to 3 to 4 metres offshore. Central Coast waters, a strong wind warning with southwesterly winds 20 to 25 knots, reaching up to 30 knots during the morning, with winds turning southerly in the afternoon. The seas 1.5 to 2.5 metres. The swell southwesterly 2 to 3 metres, increasing to 2.5 to 4 metres during the morning, then turning south-southwesterly 3 to 4 metres later on this evening. Finally, on Spencer Gulf waters, a strong wind warning with west to southwesterly winds 15 to 25 knots, reaching up to 30 knots south of Kawarau this morning, with winds tending south to southwesterly 15 to 20 knots later on this afternoon. With seas 1.5 to 2.5 metres, decreasing to 1 to 1.5 metres this afternoon. The swell south to southwesterly around 1 metre, increasing to 1 to 2 metres during the morning.
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0: On the eastern Eyre Peninsula today, a partly cloudy one with a high chance of showers, most likely during this afternoon and evening, with some westerly winds 20 to 30 kilometres per hour, turning southwesterly 15 to 25 kilometres per hour early to Savo, with top temperatures in Cleve and Kimber both with 14. On the lower Eyre Peninsula, a partly cloudy one with a very high chance of showers, most likely from late this morning and into the afternoon, with some southwesterly winds 25 to 35 kilometres per hour. Top temperatures in Coffin Bay 16, Cummins and Port Lincoln both with tops of 15.
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